0: 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Working on the farm, my heart kept skipping a beat. I didn't think much of it, but my daughters made me get checked out. Turns out I have atrial fibrillation, which increases the risk of stroke about 5 times.
1: 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But if it's AFib, the risk of stroke remains. If you have symptoms, contact a doctor.
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0: Tonight in spirit with your boy Canton Jones. I'm sitting in for my girl Darlene McCoy. And listen, this chat room topic is real. All right. When is it time for a parent to let go? You know, when is it time to get that child some space? Are they ready? Are you ready? Is it more you than them? I'm asking for a friend. This is what's up. This is what's up. Y'all helping somebody tonight. Praise God. Give us a call, 1-877-345-7747. Again, 1-877-345-7747. We got more calls on the way right here on the Nightly Spirit. Let's go.
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0: Jones right here on the Nightly Spirit. Yes, I'm sitting in for my sister Darlene McCoy. And right now we're taking calls for the question, when is it time as a parent to let go? All right? Is it you know, does your child need more space? You know? Can you trust them? Can they trust you? Is it them? Is it you? Praise God. So I would love to, hey, I'm asking for a friend. I would love to hear your comment. Caller, what's your name and where you calling from?
1: My name is Deborah. I'm calling from Virginia. And my thought, as soon as they graduate from high school, you got to graduate with a plan. So graduate if you're going in the military, got your date. If you're going to college, you pick your school. But I believe you should let them go where they want to go to let them get their feet wet. And if they don't like it, then you bring it, you come back home and reset and get it right.
0: Wow. Man, this was crazy tonight. This is awesome. The energy is awesome. Praise God. Y'all keep it going. I appreciate your calls tonight. On the Nightly Spirit, K-Joe is in the building, baby.

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Coming up next in the 9 o'clock hour, I have new music for you. Woo! God has been doing his thing with this song, and I can't wait to play it for you right here on the Nightly Spirit. Keep it locked.

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0: listen, I got new music coming up this hour, and you do not want to miss it. Oh my God, keep it locked right here on the Nightly Spirit. Tell somebody we on.
1: Yes, sir.
2: Ladies and gentlemen, please welcome to the stage my choir in their farewell concert and recording, the Tri-City Singers. Put your hands together. Come on, choir. Let's encourage them out there. Let's tell them that the blessing of Abraham is on their life. Oh, my brothers and sisters, because you are in Christ, you are Abraham's heir, and you have an inheritance on your life. You're the heir to the promise God made to Abraham. Go get your inheritance.

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0: Kindly Spirit.
1: Put your hands on it. 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All right. I'm going to try it like this.

Nightly Spirit with your boy KJO Canton Jones. And listen, coming up in 15 minutes, I'm playing my new song. It's called Praise on Go. And you do not want to miss this right here. Oh my God. We keeping it locked right here on the Nightly Spirit. Let's go.

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It's the Nightly Spirit with your boy Canton Jones, KJO in the building, and right now, my new single is called Praise On Go. My God, my praise ain't on slow, my praise ain't on no, it ain't even on medium, my praise is on go, and we going fast, praise God. It's just my season, my attitude of gratitude, man, me being grateful. There were certain things that happened in my life that I was complaining about. And I just kind of went through my life and just did an assessment and say, Lord, I'm grateful. I'm grateful for that time. I'm grateful for this. I see on the other side of that why you allowed that to happen, and it was for my good. And I just started being grateful. And so that's what this song is about. Turn it up loud. Turn up your devices. It's getting ready to go up right here on the night.

everybody in the place say. Man, it's so amazing to see the different types of people. You would think young people only gravitate to that, but man, just everybody, not just young, but mature, you know, even the babies, like, rocking with me on this song. And so I'm so blessed and humbled by what God is doing, man. And I just love Radio 1. I just love y'all, man. And I thank you. And I appreciate y'all helping me and supporting me through the years, all right? I ain't going to get sentimental right here. Coming up in 15 minutes, Miss Sybil Wilts right here on The Nightly Spirit.

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0: the Nightly Spirit with your boy Canton Jones, sitting in for my girl Darlene McCoy. And here's Sybil Wilkes.
1: It's Sybil Wilkes with what we need to know. President Trump signed an executive order creating a new classification for thousands of federal employees in policy-related positions. This move would make certain workers easier to hire and fire. Supporters say it will improve accountability and performance, while federal employee unions argue that it could discourage workers from speaking out about misconduct or political pressure. Concerns are growing about federal disaster preparedness. The Federal Emergency Management Agency, or FEMA, lost nearly 20% of its workforce since President Trump returned to office, including a significant number of senior career employees. Emergency management experts warn staffing shortages could complicate disaster response if a major storm strikes this year. The New York Knicks rode deep into the heart of Texas and stole some hearts, striking first in the NBA Finals 105-95. I'm Sybil Wilkes. Be informed. Be empowered.
0: Thank you, Sybil. Coming up next is our Hour of Power right here on the Nightly Spirit with Canton Jones. It's-

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Darlene McCoy. And right now is our hour of power. Of course, you know that we're going to do the Vince's Vault, a word and prayer. So you don't want to go anywhere. Keep it locked right here on The Nightly Spirit with your boy KJ.

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1: Canton Jones right here on the Nightly Spirit. And listen, tonight's Vintage Vault is a classic. I love this song. More than anything, right here on the Nightly Spirit.

0: That song is so powerful. Lord, we worship you. We give you praise. We honor your presence. And wherever my family is listening from, Lord, just let them know that you love them. We praise you right now. Listen, here's the word for tonight. Staying away from shame. When Adam and Eve ate of the fruit, the first thing they went into is shame. Shame pushed them away from God. Remember, they ate of the fruit, and the Bible says they hid themselves because they knew that they were naked. And then God says, you know, he comes around looking for them, like, where are you? You know, Adam, where are you? And he said, I hid myself because I knew I was naked. It's like, who told you you were naked? You know, and there are certain things that we're shameful about that God didn't tell us that you need to be ashamed of that. The verse before chapter 3 is when they start talking to the serpent. The last verse before chapter 3 starts, the Bible says that the man and the woman was naked and unafraid. All right. And unashamed. Praise God. And so shame will have you to run away from your purpose, man. It'll have you to run away from God. It'll have you running away from the presence of God. There are certain things that you're embarrassed about. You think you can't sing, man. With a little training or whatever, I don't know. You've gotten so embarrassed about your voice, or embarrassed about your weight, or embarrassed about certain things that it's pushed you away from your purpose. You don't even want to do what you're supposed to be doing because of certain roadblocks that's in your mind, and it's called shame. And let me tell you something, if you turn that shame into gratefulness, Lord, I'm gonna be grateful, and I'm gonna trust you, and I'm gonna just go for it. Man, I feel God right now. Man, you can break so many barriers in your life. There are so many things that you don't want to do because of shame, and a lot of that shame is assumed shame. Like, you think the person is going to think that, and people don't even think that. You think that they're going to do this, and they'll be welcoming you with open arms. You won't even try because you're embarrassed and you're ashamed of nothing. Wow, man, there are a lot of people that won't do their dream because of an assumed nightmare in their mind. Don't be that person. Pursue God, man. Pursue your dream. Get out of shame. Run away from it. Praise God. God loves you. And let me tell you, you got everything that you need to fulfill your purpose. All right? Come on, let's go. Praise God. All right, listen, keep it locked, man. We're going to pray in 15 minutes. Don't go nowhere. Right here on the Nightly Spirit. KJ in the building.
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Jason Jones, and I have so enjoyed myself with you guys tonight. We're going to do the family prayer, and then I'm going to leave my social media handles so that we can stay connected. You know, if you need, you know, you want to ask more questions offline or whatever, I'm here to serve. Praise God. Let's pray. Father God, we love you. Thank you, God, for us being grateful in this season, that that you inhabit the praises of your people, and in your presence is fullness of joy. And so we understand the power of being thankful, the power of being grateful. And we know, God, that that's all a mom or dad want. You're our dad. You're our father. That's all you want, is for us to be grateful. Praise God, Lord, and we understand that. And so in this season, God, I'm changing my attitude. I'm changing my expectations to just say, Lord, I'm grateful. I thank you. I still expect certain things to happen, God, but I thank you for where I am and what I have. And Lord, I won't murmur and complain. You are a good God, and you're greatly to be praised. Hallelujah. And so, Lord, we depend on you, and we thank you for your presence. Thank you for providing for us. Thank you, God, for answering our prayers. And even the ones that hadn't been answered, I'm still grateful that I'm all right. And I praise you right now. In Jesus' name, amen. All right, I love y'all. Make sure y'all hit me up. T-H-E, The Canton Jones on Instagram, The Canton Jones on TikTok. And I'm on Facebook as well. Also, you can join our Patreon community. That's Patreon.com/Canton Jones. All right? Much love. I'll see y'all tomorrow. Right here on the Nightly Spirit.

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1: 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Former National Security Advisor John Bolton has agreed to plead guilty to a single count of retaining classified information, that under a deal with the Justice Department. Now, that deal would allow him to avoid prison time. It would also resolve a case that had charged Bolton with 18 counts of retaining and or sharing diary-like notes with a number of members of his own family. United States has imposed sanctions on Cuban President Miguel Díaz-Canel, also his wife, and three other individuals. Action Thursday, the latest move by the Trump team to pressure the island's leadership, and it has drawn immediate condemnation from Havana. Colorado court has reversed homicide convictions against two paramedics that in a ketamine overdose trial of a man. SRN News.
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14: Here's your Tuscaloosa and West Alabama forecast. Mostly dry up through the top of the weekend, then rain chances begin to go up quite a bit more as we get into Sunday. Overnight, a few clouds, a low of 62. Mostly sunny weather ahead for Friday. Afternoon high 88. Clear Friday night, lows mid-60s. An isolated thunderstorm or two possible Saturday. Otherwise, just a few clouds. Most of the day is dry, a high in the upper 80s. Sunday, a much better chance of showers and storms in the afternoon. Have some backup indoor plans. Highs up in the mid-80s. This is meteorologist Mark Thibodeau from the Weather Channel for Townscore Media.

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2: With SRN News, I'm Jason Walker. Officials in Beijing say Chinese leader Xi Jinping is set to travel to North Korea next week. It will mark his first visit to Pyongyang in more than 6 years. There is growing frustration in California. Many residents are calling it a scam. As the vote counting continues in the race for governor, it has been two full days and still no final tally. United States has imposed sanctions on Cuban President Miguel Díaz-Canel, his wife, and three other individuals. That action Thursday, the latest move by the Trump administration to pressure the island's leadership, and it drew immediate condemnation from Havana. Wall Street Thursday, mixed trading. The Dow gained more than 870 points. S&P up 30. NASDAQ lost 23. SRN News.
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29: Here's your Tuscaloosa and West Alabama forecast. Mostly dry up through the top of the weekend, then rain chances begin to go up quite a bit more as we get into Sunday. Overnight, a few clouds, a low of 62, mostly sunny weather ahead for Friday. Afternoon high 88, clear Friday night, lows mid-60s, an isolated thunderstorm or two possible Saturday. Otherwise, just a few clouds. Most of the day is dry, a high in the upper 80s. Sunday, a much better chance of showers and storms in the afternoon. Have some backup indoor plans, highs up in the mid-80s. This is meteorologist Mark Thibodeau from the Weather Channel for Townscore Media Tuscaloosa.
30: It's 67 degrees in Tuscaloosa.
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1: 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Ladies and gentlemen,

0: Your girl Darlene McCoy family, and you know that sometimes our tests are not for us to discover our weaknesses, but for us to discover our strengths. I want you to join me tonight on The Nightly Spirit as DJ Mr. Watkins spins for the Friday night Spinspiration. I'll see you then.
1: With SRN News, I'm Jason Walker. A lot of upset people in California as the vote counting continues in that primary. The race for governor, it has been two full days and nothing yet. President Trump again seeking to boost the struggling U.S. coal industry. A plan announced Thursday would spend some $700 million to support coal-fired power plants and coal exports. Authorities in Beijing say that Chinese President Xi Jinping is set to travel to Pyongyang next week. It will mark his first visit to North Korea in some 6 years. Stanley Cup action. Game two, Carolina over Vegas, 4-3. That game in overtime. It's all tied up now, one game apiece. Game number three in the series comes up Saturday in Vegas. This is SRN News.
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6: Here's your Tuscaloosa and West Alabama forecast. Mostly dry up through the top of the weekend, then rain chances begin to go up quite a bit more as we get into Sunday. Overnight, a few clouds, a low of 62. Mostly sunny weather ahead for Friday. Afternoon high 88. Clear Friday night, lows mid-60s. An isolated thunderstorm or two possible Saturday. Otherwise, just a few clouds. Most of the day is dry, a high in the upper 80s. Sunday, a much better chance of showers and storms in the afternoon. Have some backup indoor plans. Highs up in the mid-80s. This is meteorologist Mark Thibodeau from the Weather Channel for Townscore Media Tuscaloosa.
7: It's 65 degrees in Tuscaloosa.
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song was in church, like a testimony service, at a happy time. But we actually sang this song at her mother's funeral. My grandmother, Big Mama, she's in heaven. But the only way we could go through that grief was to think about the morning when we rise. This is my oldest sister. That's one of the first songs I heard her sing. They call it a congregational song. And this happened in testimony service. Usually somebody would testify and then they'd start singing this song. She was about 10 years old maybe when she sang it. She's somewhere around 67 now. 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

0: this would go on. This went on for 3 days at Azusa Street. They never stopped shouting. Blacks and whites and reds and yellows and brown. Don't care who came in there, they felt something. Come on, give the Lord a wave off it. Turn to someone and say, I know I've been changed. Say, the Lord has made a big difference in my life. Say, I'm a changed person. Scripture says, if any man be in Christ Jesus, he is a new creation. How many of you used to dance in the world before you got saved? Somebody said to me one time, I don't want to be a Christian because I've got to stop dancing. We just said, we haven't stopped dancing. We just what? Change partners. Ha! I got a new partner and I'm changed. Remember that old song?
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2: With SRN News, I'm Jason Walker. A lot of upset people in California. The vote counting continues in the race for governor. It has been more than 48 hours. President Trump again seeking to boost the struggling U.S. coal industry. A plan announced Thursday would spend nearly $700 million to support coal-fired power plants and coal exports. Officials in Beijing say a Chinese leader, Xi Jinping, will be traveling to North Korea next week. It would mark his first visit to Pyongyang in some 6 years. President Vladimir Putin says Russia will strengthen its air defenses to counter recent Ukrainian drone attacks. And Stanley Cup action in Game 2, Carolina over Vegas. Final was 4-3, that in overtime. This is SRN News.
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Listen, we're going to talk about everything that's going on in Tuscaloosa and the surrounding areas, even across the country. And guess what? 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

0: SRN News, I'm Jason Walker. President Trump again seeking to boost the struggling U.S. coal industry. Plan announced Thursday will spend nearly $700 million to support coal-fired power plants and coal exports. Authorities in Beijing say the Chinese President Xi Jinping plans to travel to North Korea next week. It will mark the first visit to Pyongyang in some 6 years. President Vladimir Putin says Russia will strengthen its air defenses to counter the recent Ukrainian drone attacks, which have reached deep inside his country. United States imposing sanctions on Cuban President Miguel Diaz-Canel, his wife, and three other individuals. The action, the latest move by the Trump administration to pressure the island's leadership, and it drew immediate condemnation. SRN News.
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3: Here's your Tuscaloosa and West Alabama forecast. Mostly dry up through the top of the weekend, then rain chances begin to go up quite a bit more as we get into Sunday. Overnight, a few clouds, a low of 62. Mostly sunny weather ahead for Friday. Afternoon high 88. Clear Friday night, lows mid-60s. An isolated thunderstorm or two possible Saturday. Otherwise, just a few clouds. Most of the day is dry, a high in the upper 80s. Sunday, a much better chance of showers and storms in the afternoon. Have some backup indoor plans. Highs up in the mid-80s. This is meteorologist Mark Thibodeau from the Weather Channel for Townscore Media Tuscaloosa.
4: It's 63 degrees in Tuscaloosa.
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The truth just ain't your grandma's gospel station. 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Then again, maybe it is. 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
1: I asked my big brother to come and help me with this one. Ladies and gentlemen,

0: It's your girl, Darlene McCoy, family. And you know that sometimes our tests are not for us to discover our weaknesses, but for us to discover our strengths. I want you to join me tonight on The Nightly Spirit as DJ Mr. Watkins spins for the Friday night Spinspiration. I'll see you then.
1: With SRN News, I'm Jason Walker. Russian President Vladimir Putin says he's going to strengthen his air defenses in order to counter the recent Ukrainian drone attacks, which have reached deep inside his country. In the meantime, and nothing has been confirmed but idle talk of Putin possibly sitting down and holding talks with Ukrainian leader Zelensky. And again, that has not been confirmed at all. Officials in Beijing say Chinese President Xi Jinping plans to travel to North Korea next week. It will mark his first visit to the communist nation in 6 years. United States imposing sanctions on Cuban President Miguel Diaz-Canel, his wife, and three others. The action, the latest move by the Trump team to pressure the island's leadership, drawing condemnation from Havana. SRN News.
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4: Here's your Tuscaloosa and West Alabama forecast. Mostly dry up through the top of the weekend, then rain chances begin to go up quite a bit more as we get into Sunday. Overnight, a few clouds, a low of 62. Mostly sunny weather ahead for Friday. Afternoon high 88. Clear Friday night, lows mid-60s. An isolated thunderstorm or two possible Saturday. Otherwise, just a few clouds. Most of the day is dry, a high in the upper 80s. Sunday, a much better chance of showers and storms in the afternoon. Have some backup indoor plans. Highs up in the mid-80s. This is meteorologist Mark Thibodeau from the Weather Channel for Townscore Media Tuscaloosa.
5: It's 62 degrees in Tuscaloosa.
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1: With SRN News, I'm Jason Walker. United States imposing sanctions on Cuban leader Miguel Díaz-Canel, also his wife, and three other individuals. The action Thursday, the latest move by the Trump administration to pressure the island's leadership, and it quickly drew immediate condemnation from Havana. President Vladimir Putin in Moscow says Russia will strengthen its air defenses to counter recent Ukrainian drone attacks, which have reached deep inside of Russia. Authorities in Beijing say that Chinese President Xi Jinping will be traveling to Pyongyang next week. It will mark the first visit to North Korea in some 6 years. And President Trump is again seeking to boost the struggling U.S. coal industry. SRN News.
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4: Here's your Tuscaloosa and West Alabama forecast. Mostly dry up through the top of the weekend, then rain chances begin to go up quite a bit more as we get into Sunday. Overnight, a few clouds, a low of 62. Mostly sunny weather ahead for Friday. Afternoon high 88. Clear Friday night, lows mid-60s. An isolated thunderstorm or two possible Saturday. Otherwise, just a few clouds. Most of the day is dry, a high in the upper 80s. Sunday, a much better chance of showers and storms in the afternoon. Have some backup indoor plans. Highs up in the mid-80s. This is meteorologist Mark Thibodeau from the Weather Channel for Town Square Media Tuscaloosa.
5: It's 62 degrees in Tuscaloosa.
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1: Our Father and our God, the giver of all good and perfect gifts, once again you have spared a few of your children to see the breaking of another day, a day that we have never seen before. You have been kind enough, our Father God, to send down an angel to stand by our bedsides throughout the night, kept watch on this old heartbeat of ours, and kept our blood running warm in our veins. Then touched us this morning with your finger of love and started us out on another day's journey. My Lord, as we come today, we cannot brag about our goodness. We cannot brag about how righteous we have lived. Yet we cannot complain, my Father God, for thou hast been so good to us. Lord, as we come today, we pray that thou wouldest just lend the listening ear to the prayers of thy servants this morning. Lord, we pray today that you would accept our humble gratitude. Search our deceitful hearts, for we know that somewhere along the way we have engaged in conversations that are not worthy of your children. Somewhere along the way we've gone wrong, we've done wrong, we've gotten out of the pathway of duty. But Lord God, my Master, thou hast said in thy word that if we pray and call upon your holy and righteous name and confess our sin, that you would be just to forgive us. Blot them out today, my Lord. Cast them in yonder sea of forgetfulness, where they'll sink there somehow and dissolve and be washed on out into the seas of infinity, never to rise and trouble your children in this world, nor condemn us at yonder judgment bar. My God, we come this morning, we pray that thou wouldest bless the sick and afflicted everywhere. Walk down the aisles of hospitals and down the hallways of institutions of suffering throughout the land. We pray, my God, that you will somehow lay your hand upon those whose fevers are running high, those who cannot turn over this morning for aching muscles, those, my Father God, whose blood have gone too high and whose hearts are out of rhythm. Lord God, somehow in some way we pray that thou wouldest visit those who are afflicted today. Stand by the bedside of the old folk in rest homes throughout the land today. Let them know that old Christians never die, that they just sleep away in thee. Bless those who are in orphan homes throughout the land. Bless the man on his job this morning who cannot see his way out of his economic condition. Bless the young woman today who rises with a dark cloud of despair hanging over her life. Let her know, my Father God, that all things are possible if she will only be...

0: And a pleasant good morning to you, Mr. and Mrs. Tuscaloosa, and the children, too. And welcome on board your Friday morning's edition of Information and Inspiration, Early Morning Gospel with Brother Jay. Hope you had a wonderful night's rest on last night, and that you're ready to continue with more great gospel music. Want you to call a friend, call a neighbor, call somebody that you don't know that well, and tell them that gospel is alive and well and on the air here at 790 WTSK The Truth and Praise 93.3 FM. And want to say a pleasant good morning to everybody, and this is the day that the Lord has made. Let us rejoice and be glad in it. And it's time for you to get those planks on the floor. It's a fish frying Friday. Yeah, that's the signal for you to be turning those racks loose and looking alive. 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

0: 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I want to say a pleasant good morning to Sister Mary Hudson and those Beulahites. They're headed back up the hill from a delightful river walk on this Fish Frying Friday, walking and talking and having a good time with each other. And they watched out very carefully for them, their dogs. My. I also want to say a pleasant good morning to my sidekick out there, Brother Early Harlan. I tell you, he's bright-eyed and bushy-tailed, getting ready to start out on his journey for this Fish Frying Friday. And a pleasant good morning again to all of our many Christian friends and saints across America. Good morning, radio family.
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0: Yeah, that's Nia Allen there with us in the service this morning at 5:18 in the city. And you're listening to Early Morning Gospel with the old man, Brother Jay, for a fish fry in Friday. And it's going to be some kind of day on today. I can feel it in my bones. Our Bible scripture for today comes from the 23rd number of the book of Psalms, verse 6. That's Psalm 23, verse 6. Write that down somewhere now where you will be able to study it and understand it throughout the service on this Fish Frying Friday. I want to say a pleasant good morning to the Donaldson girls. They're en route to the Donaldson Correctional Center up there right outside of Bessemer, Alabama this morning. And you girls be very careful on the slab out there because it's no joke. Not any time that you're out there on it. You have to always be careful as you drive. Also want to say a pleasant good morning to Sister Cynthia Kemp and all of my crew out there at Lear this morning. And to that non-singing Lillian Black and her accomplice Brother Melvin this morning. Me, me, me, me, me, me, me. Also to that blessed Betty Halpert and all those present and retired school teachers out there. And to all of America this morning. Yes, we're broadcasting around the world from right here in little old Tuscaloosa, Alabama. Good morning, radio family. It's time for you to get those planks on the floor. Yeah, that's a signal for you to be turning those racks loose and looking alive. Good morning, everybody.
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0: Yeah, that's Todd Delaney there, and I'll be satisfied with you, Lord. My, my, my. I want to say a pleasant good morning to Brother Cooks and the cleanup crew down there in the government building in Mobile, Alabama. They're riding along with us early on this Fish Frying Friday. And he says, Brother Jay, don't you start cutting up this morning. Well, I can't promise you not one bit that I won't cut up between now and 10 o'clock. Good morning, radio family.
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2: Here's your Tuscaloosa and West Alabama forecast. Mostly dry up through the top of the weekend, then rain chances begin to go up quite a bit more as we get into Sunday. Overnight, a few clouds, a low of 62. Mostly sunny weather ahead for Friday. Afternoon high 88. Clear Friday night, lows mid-60s. An isolated thunderstorm or two possible Saturday. Otherwise, just a few clouds. Most of the day is dry, a high in the upper 80s. Sunday, a much better chance of showers and storms in the afternoon. Have some backup indoor plans. Highs up in the mid-80s. This is meteorologist Mark Thibodeau from the Weather Channel for Townscore Media Tuscaloosa.
3: It's 61 degrees in Tuscaloosa.
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0: James Spann, the weatherman, and our Bible scripture for today comes from the book of Psalms 23, verse 6. That's Psalm 23, verse 6. Write that down somewhere now because you might need it a little later in the service. I want to say a pleasant good morning and send out the blessings to each and every one of you wherever you may happen to be. 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
1: It may feel like you have no one to lean on, nowhere to turn, but we're here to tell you that you're gonna make it. Wait and see. For I know for sure that greater is he that is in you than he that is in the world. Come on, SP. You're gonna make it.
2: You're gonna make it.
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1: It's your girl, Darlene McCoy, family. And you know that sometimes our tests are not for us to discover our weaknesses, but for us to discover our strengths. I want you to join me tonight on The Nightly Spirit as DJ Mr. Watkins spins for the Friday night Spinspiration. I'll see you then.
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0: God's got a blessing.
1: God's got a blessing.
0: Everybody say that with me. God's got a blessing.
1: God's got a blessing.
0: If you really believe it, God's got a blessing.
1: God's got a blessing.
0: Come on.

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0: Yeah, that's Group Fire there with us in the service this morning. And I can count on you, Lord. Yes, I can. 24/7. My. Say, I want to remind you that the New Life Baptist Church family cordially invites you to come and fellowship with them as they appreciate their assistant pastor, Minister Dolores Plump, on a Love Day celebration, which will be held on this coming Sunday, June 7th, 2026, at 2:30 p.m., Evangelist Dorothy Robinson of the Washington Temple Church of God in Christ down there in Ralph, Alabama, will deliver the message. And they're looking forward to a glorious time in the Lord. Bishop William Reese Sr. is the pastor of New Life Baptist Church, located at 5201 Jug Factory Road here in the city. Good morning, radio family.
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that take us up to the top of the hour at 6 o'clock. A real homegrown tomato, Bishop L. Spencer Smith. And he talks about great things this morning, children. Glory!

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0: 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And it's 6:06 in the city. And welcome back in to hour number two of Early Morning Gospel with the old man, Brother Jay, for a TGIF Fish Frying Friday. Our trivia question for the morning reads as follows. What was the name of the prophet who prophesied that Paul would be bound at Jerusalem? What was the name of the prophet who prophesied that Paul would be bound at Jerusalem? If you know the answer to the trivia question this morning, give me a call, area code 205-752-4800 is the number, and I'm standing by waiting for your calls. What was the name of the prophet who prophesied that Paul would be bound at Jerusalem? Good morning, radio family.
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0: Yeah, that's Ty Trivett there and his group and Holy You. Our trivia question this morning, what was the name of the prophet who prophesied that Paul would be bound at Jerusalem? I want to thank that Elidy Lois Coleman. She was the first one out of the box this morning, and she had it right. Yes, she did. Also, Sister Sabia Steele, Brother Danny, and Sister Elizabeth Williams over there, they're back with us this morning. Also, Sister Pat Height, she's headed to the Ark on this Fish Frying Friday. And my sidekick, he sneaked up in here, Brother Early Harlan. Also, Sister Thelma Jemison, and also the mystery lady with the microwave telephone. And we missed you on yesterday. Yes, we did. And Brother Wiley Dunson, he was a smart one this morning, along with Sister Hattie Presley, Sister Brenda Sanders, and Sister Dorothy Jones. And if you know the answer to the trivia question, get on that telephone and call me at area code 205-752-4800 is the number, and I'm waiting for your call while we check on the morning's traffic with Tammy Thomas.
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2: Tuscaloosa traffic now from the Townsend Nissan Traffic Center, TGIFGU. We get off to a nice and quiet Friday ride. Moving on to McFarland, never better in between Academy and 43. We're also traveling nice and smooth on Lurline Wallace, and that's in between 15th Street and McFarland. Never better on 69, north and southbound onto Skyland Boulevard. With your Tuscaloosa traffic now, I'm Tammy.
3: Mad.org.
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1: Here's your Tuscaloosa and West Alabama forecast. We stay dry here today with sunshine in the forecast at 88. Partly cloudy tonight, low 66. The humidity starts to creep in tomorrow, and we'll introduce a small chance of an afternoon shower or storm tomorrow afternoon. High tomorrow, 89. 81 on Sunday, a better chance of rain and storms in the forecast, and the shower and storm chances continue into Monday with Monday's high in the mid-80s. Richard DeWedding of the Weather Channel for Town Square Media, Tuscaloosa.
5: It's 60 degrees in Tuscaloosa.
6: With SRN News, I'm John Scott. The vote counting continues in the race for California governor. The election was Tuesday, still no final tally. Republican Steve Hilton and Democrat Javier Becerra remain the two top vote getters. The New World screwworm fly threatening the $113 billion U.S. cattle industry for the first time in more than a half century. The infestation from its flesh-eating larvae has been confirmed in South Texas in La Pryor, about 100 miles southwest of San Antonio. Federal and state officials have been working to keep the parasite from reaching Texas since its late 2024 appearance in southern Mexico. TV and movie actors voting to ratify a four-year contract with studios and streaming services. This comes after union leaders negotiated protections against synthetic actors created by AI. This is SRN News.
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1: Good morning, Brother Jay, and the WTSK radio family, members of A Midnight Cry Radio Broadcast Ministry, and everyone in the four corners of this world who can hear my voice. Saints, now before we begin, let us never forget that it is praying, P-R, praying time, not P-L, playing time. Therefore, it would behoove each one of us to please stop whatever we're doing and let us pray together with one accord for our children this beautiful Lord's Day. Thank you, Brother Jay. And yes, it is praying time. And today, our prayer warrior is Pastor Lester O. Walker, the angel of Union Grove Missionary Baptist Church in Greensboro, Alabama, and a longtime member of the WTSK radio family. And now, Pastor Lester O. Walker.
2: Good morning, Ella Hicks and of the Midnight Cry. Good morning, Brother Jay and the radio family. It's good to be here with you this morning, be able to pray for our children. Let us enter into a word of a prayer.

0: keep them with a learning mind and retain them, O Heavenly Father, by your grace, and help them, O Father, to just learn and to apply what they learn to their lives. Some of them, Father, will go into summer enrichment programs over the summer. We just pray, God, that you would keep those directors of those programs with a hardened mind towards our children. Let it not just be a job where they gain increased finances, but they will have a love and compassion for our children. Some, mm-hmm. Father, will be at home. They will be at home with family and friends. But wherever our children are, we pray, God, that you would keep them protected by your care. Shield them from hurt, harm, and danger. And then, God, let them have peace. Free them from frustrations. Free them from anxieties. Free them from negativity. Free them from those things that will cause them not just physical harm, but mental harm, Lord. Keep their spirits, O Heavenly Father, positive as they go throughout this summer. Pray for the families. We pray for the parents and all who are involved. And we just ask it in the name of Jesus, we pray. Amen.
1: Amen, amen, amen. Yes, thank you, Pastor Walker. And we will indeed definitely look forward to hearing from you again throughout the summer as we, the prayer warriors, you and I, and all other warriors to continue to fight the good fight. But we will continue to be of good courage as we continue to pray that our children will have a joyful and victorious spirit during the summer and for God's peace to guard their hearts and minds. Now, listen, parents, children, grandparents, and educational personnel, if you should desire to pray for our children Monday through Friday morning at 6:30 a.m., please text your and your child's, your grandparents, and educational personnel's name and phone number to Elder Barbara J. Hicks at 205-799-2164. Wake up, prayer warrior. Wake up, for it's praying time and not playing time. Praying time. And may Father God continue to bless each of you this beautiful Lord's Day, June 5th, 2026. Amen, amen, amen. And again, God bless.
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0: I want to say a wonderful fish frying Friday to Sister Glenda Heitch out there. She knew the answer to the trivia question.
1: If you believe.
0: And one of my walking biblical encyclopedias out there, Sister Mary Jean Jackson. She also was on the case this morning. And we thank you.

0: 790 WTSK, The Truth and Praise, 93.3 FM. And our Bible trivia question for today, what was the name of the prophet who prophesied that Paul would be bound at Jerusalem? I want to thank that down-home Derek Prince. He knew the answer. Also, my ting-tone bell lady and spiritual advisor, Sister Lily McGee over there. She had it right on this Fish Frying Friday. Let's check on the latest in the news with Don Hartley in the Tuscaloosa Thread.
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2: Good morning. Here's one of the top stories we're following for you this hour. Now that the Republican-controlled legislature is getting its way and has been approved by the federal courts to have a special election in Congressional Districts 1, 2, 6, and 7 on April the 11th, how much will it cost taxpayers? The answer is an estimated $4.45 million over fiscal years 2026 and 2027 to reimburse the counties involved. Click TuscaloosaThread.com throughout the day for more West Alabama news, sports, and weather. I'm Don Hartley.
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7: Tuscaloosa traffic now from the Townsend Nissan Traffic Center. We're moving about on the Tuscaloosa freeways and side streets. No worries here as you travel on Skyland Boulevard at McFarland. Now a bit of an intersection slow, but go. Also, as we move on Lurleen Wallace, that's not too shabby at all. That moves with ease between 15th and McFarland. And McFarland itself is all wide open and between Watermelon or Academy and 43. With your Tuscaloosa traffic now, Tammy Thomas.
0: Thank you very much there, Tammy, and want to remind you early morning drivers that our children, some of them, are moving this morning, so watch out for them, and we'll just certainly love you for it. 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
8: Here's your Tuscaloosa and West Alabama forecast. We stay dry here today with sunshine in the forecast at 88. Partly cloudy tonight, low 66. The humidity starts to creep in tomorrow, and we'll introduce a small chance of an afternoon shower or storm tomorrow afternoon. High tomorrow, 89. 81 on Sunday, a better chance of rain and storms in the forecast, and the shower and storm chances continue into Monday with Monday's high in the mid-80s. Richard DeWedding of the Weather Channel for Town Square Media, Tuscaloosa.
9: It's 61 degrees in Tuscaloosa.
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1: With SRN News, I'm John Scott. The Senate passing legislation to fund President Trump's immigration enforcement agencies early this morning. This came after weeks of delays and fierce backlash to an unrelated $1.776 billion settlement fund that threatened to derail the bill. Senators voting for the $70 billion legislation to fund immigration and customs enforcement and border patrol for the next 3 years. The House has passed a bill to aid Ukraine and sanction key segments of the Russian economy. The legislation seeking to cement U.S. assistance for Ukraine by providing more than $1 billion in security and reconstruction aid. Chinese leader Xi Jinping traveling to North Korea next week and what will be his first visit in years. His trip will be the latest in a series of steps by China to reinforce its close ties with Korea. This is SRN News.
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0: Want to say a pleasant fish frying Friday to Brother MC over there. 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
0: And also Sister Alice Ingram, she's another one. And another one of my walking biblical encyclopedias out there, Sister Johnny Roberson. And I can't leave out my big sister this morning, Sister Netra Thomas. They all are smart Bible scholars.

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3: 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Good morning, Tuscaloosa and West Alabama. 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Being called from labor to reward with profound sympathy, the staff and management of Will's Funeral Service sadly inform you of the passing of Mr. Stephen Long. Funeral service is for Mr. Stephen Long. Will be held on Saturday, June the 6th at 12 noon from the St. John Baptist Church, Tuscaloosa, Alabama. Pastor Calvin Fikes Sr. will officiate. Intermat will follow in the Cedar Oak Memorial Park, Tuscaloosa, Alabama, with Will's Funeral Service in charge of all arrangements. And the remains of Mr. Stephen Long will become viewable to the public beginning on today from 12 noon until 5 p.m. in the main parlor of Will's Funeral Service, Northport, Alabama. Also, the remains of Mr. Stephen Long will lie in state in the sanctuary of the St. John Baptist Church, Tuscaloosa, Alabama, from 11 a.m. until time of service. Again, with Will's Funeral Service in charge of all arrangements. Being called from labor to reward with profound sympathy, the staff and management of Will's Funeral Service sadly inform you of the passing of Miss Janet G. Funeral service is for Miss Janet G. will be held also on Saturday, June the 6th at 1 p.m. from the New Enoch Baptist Church, Tuscaloosa, Alabama. Pastor Ben Massey will officiate. Will's Funeral Service in charge of all arrangements. And the remains of Miss Janet G. will become viewable to the public beginning on today from 12 noon until 5 p.m. in the main parlor of Will's Funeral Service, Northport, Alabama. Will's Funeral Service in charge of all arrangements. Suffer little children to come unto me, for such be the kingdom of God. With profound sympathy, the staff and management of Will's Funeral Service sadly inform you of the passing of baby angel Delilah Hope Coleman. Complete funeral arrangements for baby angel Delilah Hope Coleman will be announced later by Will's Funeral Service of Northport, Alabama, and we'll be back with more funeral announcements.
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3: Being called from labor to reward with profound sympathy, the staff and management of Will's Funeral Service sadly inform you of the passing of Miss Deborah Van Horn. Complete funeral arrangements for Miss Deborah Van Horn will be announced later by Will's Funeral Service of Northport, Alabama. Being called from labor to reward with profound sympathy, the staff and management of Will's Funeral Service sadly inform you of the passing of Mr. Russell Manton. Complete funeral arrangements for Mr. Russell Knighton will be announced later by Will's Funeral Service of Northport, Alabama. And as always, to the bereaved Knighton, to the bereaved Van Horn, to the bereaved Coleman, to the bereaved G, to the bereaved Long, and to all bereaved families, coming from the staff and management of Will's Funeral Service, I am Joe C. Wills, extending our heartfelt sympathy. Thank you very much, Brother Jay.

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1: all day. This report.
2: Closer traffic now from the Townsend Nissan Traffic Center. Well, moving around, we've got a light Friday ride for you. And road construction continues, but no slow goes. Skyland Boulevard at 359, you've got the flyover bridge construction. And road work on 2059 westbound at Joe Malisham, not bothering you one iota. Looking at Northport on Highway 43 between Rose Boulevard and Paul Howell, you've got that road work. With your Tuscaloosa traffic now, Tammy Thomas.
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4: Here's your Tuscaloosa and West Alabama forecast. We stay dry here today with sunshine in the forecast at 88. Partly cloudy tonight, low 66. The humidity starts to creep in tomorrow, and we'll introduce a small chance of an afternoon shower or storm tomorrow afternoon. High tomorrow, 89. 81 on Sunday, a better chance of rain and storms in the forecast, and the shower and storm chances continue into Monday with Monday's high in the mid-80s. Richard DeWedding of the Weather Channel for Town Square Media, Tuscaloosa.
5: It's 62 degrees in Tuscaloosa.
6: With SRN News, I'm John Scott. The Senate passing legislation to fund President Trump's immigration enforcement agencies early this morning. This came after weeks of delays and fierce backlash to an unrelated $1.776 billion settlement fund that threatened to derail the bill. Senators voting for the $70 billion legislation to fund immigration and customs enforcement and border patrol for the next 3 years. The House has passed a bill to aid Ukraine and sanction key segments of the Russian economy. The legislation seeking to cement U.S. assistance for Ukraine by providing more than $1 billion in security and reconstruction aid. Chinese leader Xi Jinping traveling to North Korea next week, and what will be his first visit in years. His trip will be the latest in a series of steps by China to reinforce its close ties with Korea. This is SRN News.
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0: Lawrence.
1: Yeah, that's Jay Moss there. My. And the prayers. I want to say a pleasant good morning and send out the blessing to all of my many Christian friends and saints across America this morning. And let's turn our focus to our Bible trivia question for the morning. Over there in the book of Acts, chapter 21, verses 10 and 11, our prophet that we were searching for this morning, Agabus, traveled from Judea to Caesarea, took Paul's belt that he was wearing, and bound his own hands and feet with it. He declared that the Holy Spirit said that the Jewish leaders in Jerusalem would bound the owner of the belt in the same manner and hand him over to the Gentiles. So the answer to our trivia question this morning as to what prophet prophesied that Paul would be bound in Jerusalem was old Agabus. I tell you, in Acts 21, 10 and 11. And I want to thank all of you who chimed in this morning on the Bible trivia question. I hope you'll join us again on Monday morning, a little after 6 o'clock a.m. for another exciting Bible trivia question. Good morning, everybody.
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1: Good morning. Here's one of the top stories we're following for you this hour. School just ended, but the Tuscaloosa County Commission is already looking ahead to the new school year by approving the annual back-to-school sales tax holiday weekend. 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
2: Tuscaloosa traffic now from the Townsend Nissan Traffic Center. We are moving with a purpose on your Tuscaloosa freeways and side streets for your TGIF. Just a little jumbled up at McFarland and Lurline Wallace. That's only stoplight delayed. Also 43 southbound onto McFarland. Same situation here, so pretty typical. Skyland Boulevard moves with ease in between McFarland and 69. With your Tuscaloosa traffic now.
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3: Here's your Tuscaloosa and West Alabama forecast. We stay dry here today with sunshine in the forecast at 88. Partly cloudy tonight, low 66. The humidity starts to creep in tomorrow, and we'll introduce a small chance of an afternoon shower or storm tomorrow afternoon. High tomorrow, 89. 81 on Sunday, a better chance of rain and storms in the forecast, and the shower and storm chances continue into Monday with Monday's high in the mid-80s. Richard Wedding of the Weather Channel for Town Square Media, Tuscaloosa.
4: It's 65 degrees in Tuscaloosa.
5: Contains magnesium hydroxide.
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That's Minister Ernest Franklin there to open up hour number four of Early Morning Gospel with yours truly, Brother Jay, for a TGIF Fish Fry and Friday. And boy, haven't we had a time on this morning. Want to remind you, sick call and prayer request coming up at the bottom of this hour around 8:30 or so. So start making out your list of all of those that you know of for sure who are sick, shut in, bereaved, and desire prayer on this morning. And we'll certainly take care of all of them at that time. Let's continue with more great gospel, if you don't mind.

790 WTSK The Truth and Ricky Dillard there and all of my help. My. Want to remind you that the Victorious Life Ministries of Elder Christopher Taylor will be having Bible study on tomorrow morning and every Saturday morning at 10:45 a.m. And they'll be having Sunday morning services every first and third Sundays at 10:45 a.m. and every second Saturday of the month at 3 o'clock p.m. They'll have Sunday evening services. Pastor Taylor in charge of all services. And he says, Brother Jay, remind them to come expecting a mighty move of God. That's the Victorious Life Ministries of Elder Christopher Taylor, located at 3333 17th Street here in the city. And you can call the elder at area code 205-242-7997. And also want to remind you that the Benville Missionary Baptist Church of Cottondale, Alabama, invites you to worship with them on this coming Sunday. Sunday morning services start at 9:45 a.m. and morning worship starts at 10:45 a.m. And their address is 3211 McGee Road out there in Cottondale. And they also provide transportation to their services. And you can get that courtesy by calling their pastor, Minister Curtis Travis, at area code 205-349-9183. And he'll set up all the arrangements. Just some more helpful hints of information from your information and inspiration station, 790 WTSK, The Truth and Praise, 93.3 FM.

0: Well, radio family, forsake not the assembling of ourselves together. The church family of the St. John AME Church, located at 2400 39th Avenue Northeast out there in the Holt community, cordially invite you to all of their church services: Sunday school at 9:45 a.m., morning worship at 11 o'clock a.m., and Bible study each and every Wednesday night at 6 o'clock p.m. They welcome you to join them in lifting up the name of Jesus together, and they certainly pray that you will experience all that God has for you in fellowship and study of His marvelous word. My. And say, I want to remind you, the big annual community yard sale is going to break out tomorrow morning at 6 o'clock a.m. over there at the Beulah Baptist Church, 3125th Street here in the city. I want you to come on out. They'll have lots of clothes, shoes, food, household items, jewelry, and much, much, much more. Over 30 booths will be open for your perusal. That's the Beulah Baptist Church annual community yard sale. Breaks out tomorrow morning at 6 o'clock a.m., bright and early, until 12 high noon. And also want to remind you, tonight will be the final night of revival, celebrating the 30th of appreciation and serving honor on one of our own, my friend Bren, Sister Brenda Frierson, is going to be held tonight at the Overcoming Deliverance Church of Today. And last night, they say, was a real blockbuster. The pastor for this revival, celebrating the appreciation of Bren Frierson, is Bishop William Reese, pastor of the New Life Baptist Church. And then on tomorrow evening at 5 o'clock p.m., there'll be a big gospel singing to further celebrate the appreciation services honoring friend Bren. And it will be held at the Overcoming Deliverance Church of Today down there in Duncanville. And the guest speaker will be Pastor Martha Henderson on the Sunday when it climaxes at 3:30 p.m. And you certainly don't want to miss this big gospel singing on tomorrow evening. And I'm looking at the rundown of the stars that will be there. And I tell you, it's going to be an action-packed time. You got people like the Silver Voices of Havana. The Poole Brothers also will be present. Glory to Glory. And Sister Vicki Davis Kelly and the Anointed Angels, also the Brown Sisters, along with the Spiritual Lights of Foster's, Terrence Isaac and his group will be there, and many, many, many, many more. So you don't want to miss that big gospel singing celebrating the 30th appreciation of Sister Bren Frierson, my friend Bren. And it's bound to be another blockbuster. Just some more helpful hints of information from your information and inspiration station, 790 WTSK, The Truth and Praise, 93.3 FM. 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
1: Tuscaloosa traffic now from the Townsend Nissan Traffic Center. Well, we've got a situation on Robert Cardinal Airport Road at Harbor Road. Do watch out for that accident. It looks like it originated on the eastbound lanes, but it's got traffic very slow in both the east and westbound lanes. And if you're making your way on Lurleen Wallace, well, that's pretty much typical travels in between. Actually, right there at McFarland, you don't have anything extensive with your Tuscaloosa.
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3: Here's your Tuscaloosa and West Alabama forecast. We stay dry here today with sunshine in the forecast at 88. Partly cloudy tonight, low 66. The humidity starts to creep in tomorrow, and we'll introduce a small chance of an afternoon shower or storm tomorrow afternoon. High tomorrow, 89. 81 on Sunday, a better chance of rain and storms in the forecast, and the shower and storm chances continue into Monday with Monday's high in the mid-80s. Richard DeWedding of the Weather Channel for Town Square Media, Tuscaloosa.
4: It's 65 degrees in Tuscaloosa.
5: With SRN News, I'm John Scott. President Trump is again seeking to boost the struggling U.S. coal industry. A plan would spend nearly $700 million to support coal-fired power plants and coal exports. The administration will use authority under a Cold War-era national defense law to support 13 coal plants across the country and help build coal plants in Alaska and West Virginia. American Airlines temporarily suspending some routes this summer due to steep jet fuel costs. Amid the war with Iran, the airline says it adjusted service for select routes in August and September. Impacted travelers will be offered alternative arrangements or refunds. The Kennedy Center removing references to President Trump after a federal judge ruled that they were added illegally. This is SRN News.
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10: Oh, come on, give God praises up in here. How many know God is worthy to be praised? How many know Babylon is coming down? Babylon was always known as a heathen nation that would have the people of God under suppression. In Babylon, there were territorial demons, spirits of bondage. Oh, but God would take the heat out the fire. He would calm down the lion in the lion den. And I come to encourage you under the sound of my voice, Babylon.

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1: And that song and all of our prayers go out to all of our sick, shut in, bereaved, and those who desire prayer on this morning. And we're thinking about you. Yes, we are. Say, I want to remind you that tonight is the final night of the annual Pentecost Revival Services that have been going on at the Faith Refuge Apostolic Church on the tip top of Peanut Hill, 2104 26th Avenue here in the city. And Bishop Mary V. Craig, who is the pastor up there, says thank you, thank you, thank you all who have been coming out each night to their services. And tonight it'll be Pastor Bobby Sparks of the Emmanuel Pentecostal Holiness Church in Foster's, Alabama. And everything gets started at 7 o'clock p.m. on tonight. And then on Sunday, it'll all climax at 3:30 p.m. with co-pastor Jerome Savage of the Macedonia Refuge House of Prayer. So you want to get on out there and worship with them at the Faith Refuge Apostolic Church, 2104 26th Avenue, right on the tip top of Peanut Hill, as they celebrate their annual Pentecost. Just another helpful hint of information from your information and inspiration station, 790 WTSK The Truth and Praise 93.3 FM. 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
1: Thank you very much to there, Bishop, and join him at 10 o'clock this morning for The Culture Call right here on the same radio station. Say, I want to remind you folks in and around Foster's, Alabama this morning that the mobile food pantry free food distribution truck will be pulling up shortly down there at the Brockton Park right off of U.S. Highway 11 in Foster's, Alabama. And this is a joint community partnership between the Zion Hill AME Zion Church, Sequoia Insight Solutions, Alpha Esquire, and the Washington Temple Church of God in Christ. And also with special thanks going out to District 4 Commissioner Reginald Murray. My. And you get on out to Foster's community and get you some good fresh vegetables from this mobile food pantry. It'll be rolling up shortly. Yes, it will. And if you need further information, call Sister LaWanda Van Horn Rosell at area code 205-737-3752. And when you go by to pick up your free food distribution, tell them Brother Jay told you to do so from Tuscaloosa's Stellar Award-winning radio station. 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
1: Good morning. Here's one of the top stories we're following for you this hour. Attorneys for the man charged with the murder of DCH nurse Ada Doss have asked Judge Alan W. May Jr. to order a mental competency evaluation. The wife and mother of two was shot to death during shift change when Matthew Taylor attempted to rob her. Click TuscaloosaThread.com throughout the day for more West Alabama news, sports, and weather coverage. It's absolutely free. Don Hartley, Town Square Media, Tuscaloosa.
2: This report of insurance.
3: Tuscaloosa traffic now from the Townsend Nissan Traffic Center. We've got some trouble over in Northport on Robert Cardinal Airport Road at Harper Road. Do watch out for that accident. It's causing some very thick delays. Also, moving on Hackberry Lane, full closure here due to road construction in between campus and University Boulevard. And we've also got more road work on Main Street. That's also fully closed between 2nd and 5th. With your Tuscaloosa traffic now, I'm Tammy Thomas.
2: Probably can be.
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4: Here's your Tuscaloosa and West Alabama forecast. We stay dry here today with sunshine in the forecast at 88. Partly cloudy tonight, low 66. The humidity starts to creep in tomorrow, and we'll introduce a small chance of an afternoon shower or storm tomorrow afternoon. High tomorrow, 89. 81 on Sunday, a better chance of rain and storms in the forecast, and the shower and storm chances continue into Monday with Monday's high in the mid-80s. Richard DeWedding of the Weather Channel for Town Square Media, Tuscaloosa.
5: It's 69 degrees in Tuscaloosa.
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15: SRN News. I'm John Scott. Israel's Air Force has struck parts of southern Lebanon, and the military issued evacuation warning for 9 villages. Lebanon State News Agency reports 6 people were killed. The strikes come after Hezbollah rejected a ceasefire agreement, demanding a complete Israeli withdrawal. The war is threatening efforts to end the Iran conflict and reopen the Strait of Hormuz. Chinese leader Xi Jinping travels to North Korea next week in what will be his first visit in years. His trip will be the latest in a series of steps by China to reinforce its close ties with its nuclear-armed neighbor, whose leader Kim Jong-un has reached out to Russia in recent years. President Vladimir Putin says Russia will strengthen its air defenses to counter recent Ukrainian drone attacks. Those attacks have reached deep inside his country. This is SRN News.
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0: and welcome back in to the service on this TGIF Fish Frying Friday. Say, I want to remind you of something. There'll be a big clothing giveaway on tomorrow morning, starting at 8 o'clock a.m. until 11, up there at the New Harvest Community Worship Center on the south side at 1910 14th Avenue in the city. Pastor Anderson Walker and the crew will be there giving away clothing to any and everybody who shows up on the premises. That's the New Harvest Community Worship Center clothing giveaway tomorrow morning, starting at 8 o'clock a.m. until 11, or until every piece is gone. And I predict that it will not last long. So you better get on up off of those snuggy racks and get on out if you want to take advantage of this free clothing giveaway. And I underscore that word free. And if you're not in need, just step aside this time and let somebody who doesn't have get an opportunity to get something. My, my, my. If you'll do that, I'll just simply love you for it. Yes, I will. And say, in the same breath, I want to remind you of something else. The Changing Lives Apostolic Pentecostal Church on Stillman Boulevard invite you out to be a part of their services. Wednesday night Bible study, just 1 hour from 6 o'clock until 7 p.m. Sunday school starts at 11 o'clock a.m. Praise and worship at 12 high noon. Anointed preaching, biblical teachings, and prayer for whatever situation you may have need of. Come and check us out. Minister Kenneth O. Jones is the church pastor. Just some more helpful hints of information from your information and inspiration station, 790 WTSK The Truth and Praise, 93.3 FM. 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
1: Now birthing.

a little medicine for you on this Fish Frying Friday. The late minister Clay Evans, and all day and all night and all day. The angels are watching over me. What about you, huh?

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And going to sleep. In the morning, in the morning, in the morning.

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0: Well, children, I'm going to let that one alone this morning. I tell you, that organ music just really blessed my soul. I want to remind you, Vacation Bible School is winding down over there at the Second Baptist Church of Holt, Alabama. Tomorrow night will be the final night of Vacation Bible School over there from 5:30 p.m. until 7:30 p.m. Pastor H.B. Thomas is the host pastor, and their theme, Hooked, Reeled In to Serve God, Matthew chapter 4, verse 19. So if you haven't already participated, why don't you do it on tonight and tomorrow night? Want to remind you that Wadley Health Services are open on Saturdays. 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They're located at 2731 Martin Luther King Jr. Boulevard here in the city. 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

Your girl Darlene McCoy, family, and you know that sometimes our tests are not for us to discover our weaknesses, but for us to discover our strengths. I want you to join me tonight on The Nightly Spirit as DJ Mr. Watkins spins for the Friday night Spinspiration. I'll see you then.

0: SRN News. I'm John Scott. Israel's Air Force has struck parts of southern Lebanon, and the military issued evacuation warning for 9 villages. Lebanon State News Agency reports 6 people were killed. The strikes come after Hezbollah rejected a ceasefire agreement, demanding a complete Israeli withdrawal. The war is threatening efforts to end the Iran conflict and reopen the Strait of Hormuz. Chinese leader Xi Jinping travels to North Korea next week in what will be his first visit in years. His trip will be the latest in a series of steps by China to reinforce its close ties with its nuclear-armed neighbor, whose leader Kim Jong-un has reached out to Russia in recent years. President Vladimir Putin says Russia will strengthen its air defenses to counter recent Ukrainian drone attacks. Those attacks have reached deep inside his country. This is SRN News.
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9: Here's your Tuscaloosa and West Alabama forecast. We stay dry here today with sunshine in the forecast at 88. Partly cloudy tonight, low 66. The humidity starts to creep in tomorrow, and we'll introduce a small chance of an afternoon shower or storm tomorrow afternoon. High tomorrow, 89. 81 on Sunday, a better chance of rain and storms in the forecast, and the shower and storm chances continue into Monday with Monday's high in the mid-80s. Richard DeWedding of the Weather Channel for Town Square Media, Tuscaloosa.
10: It's 73 degrees in Tuscaloosa.
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1: Well, radio family, this is some real medicine right here. The late, great Deacon A.D. Sanders. And yes, Lord, yes. And I tell you, he certainly has been missed on this landscape.

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0: 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And also to precious Helen, Sister Minnie, and Sister Melba.
1: The pride.

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Yes. If you knew the Lord had made a way for you, you ought to hear me say, yes, Lord. Yes, Lord. Yes, Lord. Hear me say that. Yes, Lord.

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1: Yeah.
0: Thank you.
1: Yeah.
0: Amen.
2: Yeah. Praise the Lord. Thank God.
3: 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And I tell you, he's really going to be missed on this landscape. Want to send something out this morning to my mother-in-law over there, Sister Willie Mae Hopkins, on this TGIF Fish Frying Friday. Here you go, Mama.

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1: Great morning, precious people. 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That's right. 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This is indeed the place where Tuscaloosa meets the world. And of course, for the next 2 hours, from 10 a.m. to 12 p.m., we're going to be talking a little bit about everything, from society to sports, education to economics, from religion to relationships. 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And guess what? You can call in and we can chat it up on the app right here as we learn together on The Culture Call. Hey, it's shout out time. That's right. Come on. Shout out number one to all of our first time listeners. Man, where y'all been? But I'm so glad and grateful that you have finally made it to the CC family. We're going to have a great time today. There's a whole lot of good room on this plane. So go ahead, find you your best seat and buckle up. That's right. Whoever told you about us, you owe them a free breakfast, lunch, or dinner, because they did you a solid on today, helping you engage and empower and learn about the community and about the world. So, hey, glad that you are on board. Shout out number two, as always, to my faithful, committed, dedicated, listen, consistent listeners. You listen to me every day. And I am so glad about it to have you on my team. I'm glad to have you in my life. I tell you what, when we see each other in the streets, you're always encouraging me. You're always giving me dap and telling me that I'm a blessing to the community. And hey, you don't know how good that makes me feel. My heart is so uplifted, because that is exactly what we want to be able to do every time that we come on, and that is be an uplift to our community. So thank you for pushing us for the last 3 years in this particular radio show. I don't know what I would do without you. Hey, you know what to do. Find your seat, buckle up, almost ready to take off. Hey, and last but certainly not least, to our gray-headed sage, the man with the plan, y'all, give it up for Brother Jay. Absolutely. He is the reason why we are here excelling and doing our best at WTSK and Praise 93.3 FM, leading us and guiding us early in the morning. And not only with that, but with his wisdom and all of his years on radio, and making sure that we do what we need to do to be number one. And hey, guess what? We're going to do that. Passing me that hot baton and saying, son, run on to see what the end going to be. And guess what? That's exactly what I'm going to do. But we give a big shout out and say long life to Brother Jay. Absolutely. 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And there, you're going to find an app. Do me a favor, download that on your phone. 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Hey, the weather, sports, commentary, politics, all that kind of stuff. You just got to go there. You got to go and make sure you get that app. And guess what? No matter where you are, you can hear Praise 93.3 FM and all of the wonderful things we have going on here. If you're driving, if you're on vacation, if you're at work, put those ear pods in, and guess what? Listen to it. And so it doesn't matter if you're in Portland, Maine, whether you're in New York City or Wilmington, North Carolina, or right here in the beautiful city of Tuscaloosa, Alabama, Birmingham, Montgomery, Mobile, Huntsville, Bologie, Aliceville, Carrollton, Utah, Demopolis. I'm telling you, we are so glad to have you, and you can hear all of the things that we're doing throughout the day. If you get that app, do me a favor. That's right. Get the app. Hey, I want to be your public service announcer, and thank you and shout out to all of you who have been sending me your emails and things of that nature. But I need you to go ahead and do that at culturecall.praise@gmail.com and let me allow me to let Lottie Dottie and everybody know the wonderful things that you are doing in your church, in your organization, your sororities, your fraternities, whether you're an artist getting ready to have a concert or a preacher getting ready to run a revival. I want to let everybody know the amazing things that you're doing that are benefiting our community. And guess what? You know how good you feel when you see faces in the place and there ain't no space because it's all packed up. You know how that makes you feel at your church and all that kind of stuff. Hey, that's just our little part of saying that we do it better when we do it together. And of course, you can write down the golden number 205-752-4800. That's 205-752-4800. And you can call in or on that app. There's a chat feature on the app. If you want to type in a question or say a comment, it'll come directly to me and we'll address it on the air. I just want to hear from you. Hey, sit back, do me a favor. Grab you some coffee, Maxwell House or Starbucks. You know how we do it, Seven Brews and Dunkin' Donuts drinkers. Y'all can get into that too, but maybe coffee is not your thing. Definitely get you some herbal tea, chamomile if you're trying to calm down, green tea. Yeah, y'all should have this by now. If you need a little caffeine kick to help you make it toward the lunchtime hour, and of course, hibiscus tea, that red fruity tea that you can mix with some stevia, and it's good for everything that ails you, but maybe coffee and tea are not your things. Always, always, y'all, you get you some water. It doesn't matter what kind, alkaline, spring, or distilled, hey, whatever it is, get you some water, hydrate yourself, wake those cells up, and come on, let's get into the culture. Y'all. Oh, my goodness. What a week. Let me just say that. What a week. We're in a space and time where I always want to make sure that my people are doing okay. I really am. And that we are developing a sense of understanding of what our assignment is in this moment in which we live. So much is going on. And one of the things that I want to warn about probably in another show, but I'll touch on it this morning, is I'm dealing with this show. I'm working on this show, reactionism versus proaction, right? Reaction versus proaction, which means that we as a black people have to become more proactive and less reactive. And they have studied us in history, that we wait for something to happen and then complain and march and protest, as opposed to organizing and listening on the front end and being proactive and making sure that something does not happen. And if you look at the last elections, you know, if you look at even the last election and the primary, that, yeah, I'm trying to say this nicely, y'all. Yeah, some of us are cases to be examined. That's the best way I can say it. That some of us are definitely cases to be examined. Because, yeah, the decisions that we make in the name of why we make them is very interesting, right? And that has led to us losing a lot of ground in society, in the culture, in politics, in religion. I mean, you name it, we've lost ground because we're trying to pull a people that only are fueled or energized by reactionism. And that is unfortunate. Why? Because once the deal is done, the deal is done. You protested and complained. It could take decades to get back the damage that the Supreme Court has done to the Voting Rights Act. You know, they played the long game and they waited for our people. They waited for us to get tired and sleepy and a little apathetic. They waited for all these pro-black people to get on, you know, folks and get here. You don't need to vote or vote for this person and do that to get you to stand. And now they're silent. They're quiet. Yeah, because they went to the bank to cash that check. And now we're dealing with all of these southern states were quick to redistrict and gerrymander. You know, my home state of South Carolina just moved a long time Congressman James Clyburn out and gave that to and redistricted to a Republican. You know, and so they're saying we disregard any black people unless they are black Republicans, right? That's exactly, you know, and it doesn't even matter if you're a black Republican, because we can see that happening all across the country. And now we want to go to the state and we want to protest, but But when we told you, what was going to happen, there is something about us that we really need to work on, y'all. And I'm dedicated to working on it, to helping us understand that sometimes it's our skepticism and our cynicism and our lack of research and doing the pre-work, the pre-test, the pre-understanding that sometimes comes back and bite us in the behind. Why? Because now it's too late. Now it's too late you already, you know, what is it? 72% of black men voted for Kamala Harris, that which means, 28%? Voted for Trump or Green candidate, and I'm sitting here, what did you get? That 28%, what did you get? What did you get out of that, right? Yeah, that part. And so sometimes we just, you know, we complain and complain and complain, but it's always on the after part, because on the front part, we don't educate ourselves to do what we need to do. But, you know, I'm going to do my best to help us get proactive up, to become proactive, right? It is always ready to be ready than to have to get ready. When somebody, you know, when somebody somebody punches you in the face, it's too late now to get ready. You got to be ready for the punch. Right. And we've not been in this, especially in these last two decades, since President Obama, we have not been proactive. We have just been reactive and all of those things. Right. And so we got to do better in our community. But yeah, I'm going to dig into that, because there are some systemic things that have happened in our community that kind of trend to that. And I'm not talking about anybody's person, how they show up. And your experience is what your experience is. And I'm good with that. But what we have to do is educate ourselves, because the people that are against our forward motion, they ain't playing. And I hope y'all understand that. They are not playing. And we cannot afford another cycle like we have been experiencing in these last two decades, right? So, yeah, I'm going to be working on that. But that ain't what I came to talk about today. But that was just heavy on my heart. That was heavy on my mind, Culture Call, because I need us to wake up. And I don't know really what it's going to take, you know, for our young people to wake up, for our, you know, our boomers. You really got to wake up, right? Because, you know, Generation X and all those millennials, all those, the boomers are the oldest saints. You got to wake up and not allow your faith and religion to twist your discernment. Right? Because they'll make you feel like you voting on the side of the Lord, when in fact you're voting to empower, you know, the grand wizard. You're voting to empower something that's going to be destructive in the long run, right? And they'll have you thinking that you're voting for Sunday school and not even understanding that you're voting for indoctrination of a policies that work adversely against the next generation. And so we got to work on it all. It's our entire community. It's not just, you know, each and every generation has something that they have to work on, right? And so I'm not necessarily fussing at you. I'm not fussing at anybody, really. But I'm just bringing to bear what the reality is, right? That had we not allowed, you know, the president to get the first term, the Supreme Court would look totally different. Had we not allowed him to get in the second term, yeah, you would still have voting rights. You would still have districts. Alabama, you would still have proper representation with both Shamari Figures and Terry Sewell. You would have that. If you would just listen on the front end and get up and go out and do what you got to do. Right? A lot of things that we can do for ourselves, we do it on the back end. And we've got to learn how to front load, right? We got to learn how to pay it forward. We got to learn how to get out in front of things and stop the weapon, even though it is formed. We already ready for you. We know where we're coming. Instead of allowing the weapon to hit us, then we hurt. And then we're trying to protest and we're trying to change things from triage, right? We can't do that. No, we got to change. change how we are doing a thing. We got to change how we think about some things, right? Good deal. That's all I'm going to say about that for right now. Please know, put a pin in that, put a quarter in the parking meter, because stay right there, because I'm going to come back to that a little bit later. Today, though, I was getting ready for the show, and I was saying to my wife, babe, I don't know what I'm going to talk about today. I don't know what, you know, she's like, well, what's on your mind? I said, what's not on my mind? And I was taking a shower, getting ready to come to the studio, get myself together. And while I was taking care of myself, I heard Holy Spirit say to me, talk about prayer and meditation and its effect on mental health. I said, what? I said, man, that's a whole lot, you know. And I just began to settle myself and listen, you know. I sing hymns when I'm in the shower, right? So I said that, yeah, the connection between the intersection between prayer, meditation, and mental health. And I started in the shower going back to things that my grandparents had taught me about prayer, and things that the older saints growing up in the Pentecostal church, things that my parents taught me about prayer and what I learned about prayer and meditation and how it affects how we, our mental state, our peace, our sense of nurture, our sense of understanding, centering our identity, centering our value and our worth, bringing us to a place of homeostasis and balance, putting a shield and a channel and a pursuit on character and integrity. All of those things happen out of the nature and the activation of prayer and meditation, that it does affect our minds. And so, you know, oh my, I'm going to get in trouble. My wife is trying to get me to stop, texting on my phone and driving. But I had to get ready. You know, I just texted. I didn't look at the results, but I texted on the internet to just kind of figure out some kind of research about prayer, meditation, and your mental health. And I started seeing when I got to the studio, just looking over it, that there is a tremendous a neurological and spiritual connection when you begin to intersect prayer, meditation, and mental health, that they work out of the same field of capacity. They work out of the same field of flow culture call. In other words, that when you pray and you meditate, it affects you mentally. It affects your nervous system. It affects the brain. It affects the nerves. It does something chemically in your body. And so it's something neurobiological, right? That it helps the entire being, working from, again, the brain and the frontal cortex, where you get your proactive, you get that sense of courage and sense of consciousness and sense of knowing. And then it also begins to help you work on your amygdala, the fear center, that fight, flight, or fight center in your brain, and that aligns itself and begins to calm itself down, or begins to regulate itself when we begin to pray and meditate. And so prayer and meditation then they share a significant, like I said, neurobiological and psychological pathway that contribute to, you know, the wholeness of your mental health, your peace, your sense of nurture, your sense of confidence and courage, even your sense of faith, right? And they overlap, even though they work a lot of times, sometimes on different mechanisms, but they also overlap in a whole lot of mechanisms. And so one of the things that's affected, I just told you, is your frontal cortex, your prefrontal cortex, that's associated with, again, focus and decision making and regulating your emotions. And the area of your brain, the posterior area of your brain, the amygdala, dealing with your fear and all of those different kinds of things. And one of the things that you understand that when you start researching, they told us this in scripture, that thou will keep your mind. He will keep your mind in perfect peace, whose mind it stayed on him because he trusts him. And so when you begin to pray and begin to meditate, and that prayer and meditation begins to move in the trajectory of trusting God, trusting his ability, trusting his, first of all, his existence, because Hebrews 11 and 6 says that he that comes to him must what? Believe that he is, and that he is a what? Rewarder of him that diligently seek him. That's the book. The Hebrews 11 and 6, check it out. You can look at it. It's right there. But when you begin to pray, it brings your mind to a space to know that there is greater ability available, that there is actually a purpose and a plan for your life, that prayer and meditation really center you into understanding that I'm not in this world alone, that I have been uniquely created, and it gives you that confidence. Now, what else does it do? It works on the areas of your anxiety. It works on depression. And it works on stress. When you begin to pray and meditate, there becomes, you bring your body into a peaceful existence. You bring or take a hold of the peace that has been provided to you. You take a hold of the calm. You take a hold of the balance. And literally, I'm talking about, they have studied this, a culture called, literally what you do is you force your blood pressure, you force that cortisol out of your body, you force your kidneys to stop overworking, you force your blood sugar to go down, you force that stress to be alleviated out of your system, out of your body, all of these different kinds of things when you begin to pray and meditate, right? And again, you know, I want to bring this up because in the times that we live, we need all hands on deck and all tools available to be able to survive and navigate through some of the chicanery and the tomfoolery that we see go on day by day. But we've been given that too, right? It's just not us hollering and talking to God. That's not what prayer is, and telling him, you know, what we want, because, you know, he's on the main line. So you feel like you got to tell him what you want. But no, prayer is a dialogue. Prayer is a conversation. And that means sometimes even in prayer that we have to sit down and be silent, to wait for everything to calm down. We have to wait for our nerve endings to calm down, all of the day of to be disconnected and untether ourselves to, you know, all of these things, so that we can hear what? The still small voice. Because that's what the text says, that God speaks in a still small voice. If he got to shout to you like you shout to him to get his attention, that means somebody is far away. Let's try it again. That if you got to shout and holler and do all those other things to get God's attention, when he says, I'm a present help in the time of trouble, if you got to, everything got to be hollered and loud, you know. Now, there's sometimes that we pray in precatory prayers where we need a right now situation. We got a right now situation, and we need right now solutions, and we got to kind of elevate our voices, you know, and there's nothing wrong with that. That's a part of the science of prayer, that we've got to know the tenor and the language when you're in a desperate moment or the enemy is in pain, or you got something going on with your children. Sometimes your voice, your volume gets elevated, and there is absolutely nothing wrong with that. The text says, if you cry unto me, hear my cry, O Lord, attend unto my prayer, from the ends of the earth will I cry unto thee, right? And so the cry is good, but when you're trying to find a place of meditation, a place of peace, a place of solace, a place of equilibrium, sometimes all you have to do is say something and pray a prayer that is, it is quiet, it is with normal verbiage, it is no volume, because I need to be quiet and settle myself to hear the response of God, to hear that still small voice that I know that saints told me that he will talk to me, right? That there's a hymn that my grandparents taught me, that I come to the garden alone while the dew is still on the roses, and the voice that I, you know that one? And he walks with me, and he talks with me, and he tells me that I'm his own, right? Y'all remember that? Yeah. That little song comes up in a prayer devotion, right? And that's very important. When you hear Just a little talk with Jesus. Tell him all about your trouble. Hear your faintest cry. Your faintest cry. See, don't even have to be loud. And he'll answer by and by. And watch this. Then you'll feel a little, the prayer will turn in. That's when you know the fire is burning. Have a little talk with Jesus. Makes it right, right? And so this whole idea of how we cannot rip ourselves away. There is a culture inside of us. Yeah, there is a culture inside of us given to us by God, given to us by the Holy Spirit, that when we begin to pray, when we begin to meditate. Now, what meditate in the Hebrew essence means to roll around or to massage, right? And we're going to talk a little bit about that, because a lot of times we meditate on the wrong things. We meditate on worry. We meditate on anxious movements and choices and, you know, all these different kinds of things. And it causes a disruption in our being. And we've got to learn how to bring ourselves back from the mechanics of distress. Let me say it again. Culture call. We have got to learn how to bring ourselves out of, get delivered from, if you want to say it like that, out of the mechanics of distress, out of the mechanics of anxiety, out of the mechanics of panic, and we go and we take that into the activity of prayer, and we take that into the activity of even meditation, and our minds are not even settled down enough. Because first of all, in order for you to really to meditate effectively according to the biblical thing, biblical essence, the Hebrew essence, you got to really bring yourself and your being down, because that your mind and your thoughts have to be focused. And so in a place to where I'm not just randomly thinking things. This is why when in Matthew chapter number 6, Jesus says, take no thought, right? Because those thoughts will begin to, you begin to meditate on those thoughts and massage your brain with worry. So we got to get out of those mechanics and how we allow certain thoughts to run our lives. And let me say it again, for such a time as this, prayer and meditation will help us maintain and even fortify our mental health. Let me say it one more time, that in the times which we live, we see something every day that causes us to like, what is really going on here? And causes us to get into the mechanics of distress, right? Where we got to stop fussing, cussing, fighting, doing all these kinds of things. But when you begin to pray and meditate, your whole mental, the brain waves calm down and brings you to a place to where you're able to accept peace. You're able to manifest calm. You're able to come into a place of self-discipline, a place of temperance and self-control, which is the fruit of the Spirit, right? So definitely, this is an important conversation that we need to have on today. We need to talk about it, and I think we need to talk about it even more, even outside of church spaces. I think that we have to have a lived experience, and matter of fact, our prayer and our meditation needs to be connected to our mental health so that our lived experiences can be of a better quality. Yeah, but that's what we're going to be talking about today on this morning on the Culture Call with your boy, L. Spencer Smith. Praise 93.3 FM 790 WTSK. We'll be right back.
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3: With SRN News, I'm John Scott. U.S. employers adding 172,000 jobs in May as the labor market continued to show resilience in the face of rising costs from the Iran war. The Labor Department reporting job growth was down slightly last month from a revised 179,000 in April. The unemployment rate stayed at 4.3%. The voting counting continues in the race for governor in California. The election was Tuesday. Republican Steve Hilton and Democrat Javier Becerra remain the two top vote-getters. The New World screwworm fly threatening the $113 billion U.S. cattle industry for the first time in more than a half century. The infestation from its flesh-eating larva has been confirmed now in South Texas. This is SRN News.
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2: Here's your Tuscaloosa and West Alabama forecast. A beautiful afternoon here with sunshine up to 88. Fair skies tonight at 65. Humidity starts to creep back in tomorrow. Partly cloudy with a high near 90. Storm chances increasing tomorrow night and a good chance of storms as we move into the day on Sunday. Sunday's high 81. Looks like a few more storms possible as we kick off next week with Monday's high in the mid-80s. Richard DeWedding at the Weather Channel for Town Square Media, Tuscaloosa.
3: It's 81 degrees in Tuscaloosa.
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6: And we are back right here on the Culture Call with your boy L. Spencer Smith, having a great day and a great morning and a great topic. Prayer, meditation, and mental health, the extended intersection that we need to understand and bring to bear the tools that we have been taught. I know that when we only look at it from a religious context, that or a church context, that we primarily just think it, you know, we put it there. But the reality is, Culture Call, is that prayer and meditation really, really does benefit our mental health, our mental stability, right? The integration of prayer and meditation provide enhanced benefits beyond, you know, just reading your Bible or just, you know, saying a prayer over your food. No. But when you put those two together, prayer and meditation, it promotes mindfulness and self-reflection and emotional regulation. And I think that's very important because those are the essences of what's going on in our country right now. People are in distress. People are overly anxious. There is a rise on psychotic medicinals, you know, whether it be in some places cannabis, whether it be in some places, you know, Adderall and all those different kinds of pharmaceuticals that deal with altering the state of the mind, right? And we're seeing it a lot in our children. We're seeing it in our young adults, and all of those things. And a lot of things that go on in the country is psychosomatic. That means from the mind, effect from the mind to the body. In other words, a lot of things didn't originate in the body. They really originated in the context of what the mind was thinking about. And it started showing up in the body. You know, symptoms before there is even sickness, that happen, you know, anxieties that were triggered or that were started because our minds were overworking, and now it has affected my blood pressure. It has affected my sleep orientation. It affects my eating habits, all of these different kinds of things. And so there is a tremendous connection that when your mind is not fettered and tethered to some kind of mechanism where it is massaged, some kind of mechanism where you begin to pray above your mind, you begin to speak above what your thoughts are and pray into another realm of your being, your spiritual being, it causes your mind then to grab a hold to that spiritual essence that you're trying to communicate, right? It's almost like I'm bypassing my mind and I'm talking to God on a whole nother level, and my mind will catch up. And not only that, I can command my mind like the psalmist did. David said, "Bless the Lord, O my soul, right? David began to talk to his soul. Why art thou cast down? What? Oh, my soul, why is thou disquieted within me? Hope thou in God, right? And so that's very important, that when you begin to look at prayer and meditation, it's not just something that you do in distress, but it needs to happen in a day-to-day habitual practice, that we learn how to pray, we learn how to meditate, and put those two together, which means that I have to train myself not to utilize prayer only when I feel like life is getting out of hand. I've got to make it a practice of my life, just like brushing my teeth, just like putting on deodorant, just like taking a shower, taking a bath. I'm going to pray and meditate. That means I've got to carve out time for that, for those things to happen, so that I can be effective while doing it, right? So I've got to make sure that I am working in the vein to whereby I'm saying, okay, let me settle myself. I might have to get up early in the morning. I may have to wait till later in the evening, especially if you have children or kids or a lot of responsibility. There's got to be a place where you cut off the TV, or you get in your bathroom, or you get in your quiet place, and you just begin to pray. And what am I praying, Bishop? Well, not, I don't know. I don't know. I don't necessarily know what you're praying in terms of your life experiences, but I do know what works. You can pray the word. You can pray the word of God. You can pray what he says the promises of God are. You can pray, yes, your situation. You can pray your concern, but also you can pray as a signature of worship to remind him, to remind God who he is in your life, right? Not all these nomenclatures, not all these honorifics that we give him, right? If you don't know, you know, God as a walking cane, then why are you gonna say, God, you my walking cane, and you walking on two good feet? Come on, you don't even know about that, right? You don't even have that life experience to even make that prayer real, right? You know, you're praying about something that you heard somebody else say. No, that's not how it works. Prayer has to be deep, it has to be intimate, and it has to be honest and authentic. In other words, God is not concerned about your posture and the way that you verbalize your, you know, the poetic prose that we use, you know, I'm an empty pitcher before a full fountain, you know, all this, you know, God in ages past, our hope for years to come, protect us from the stormy blast and lead us safely home, you know, all these kinds of things that we do, these histrionics that we use in church that are, you know, quite, you know, it can be used as poetry, but when you really understand the essence of prayer, prayer requires that you present yourself honestly, the situation honestly, in context with how you believe God is going to work for you. It's important. Now, when we talk about meditation, and really what really happens is prayer and meditation really are twins. They go hand in hand, culture calls, so don't miss that. That means that when I pray, a lot of times I'll open my Bible, and for me, when I'm praying and I'm meditating, I don't use the King James Version. I don't, all those these and thous that Elizabethan English, it's cool. Yeah, all right, good. But no, I knew something like the NIV, the NLT, the ESV, the NARSV, something that has some plain language in it so that it talks like how I talk and it expresses how I express. And I start reading the text from that. I pray and then I read the text. And then when I read the text and get clarity, I pray some more. And then I pray and I read the text and I shut up. And then I'm quiet. You see how? And it is that space. It is that space that is unnerving to a lot of people. It is that silence that is so unnerving to a lot of people, because it's in that silence that we think that God didn't hear. We think that he is not a present help. We think that he is not active. All those different kinds of things. That's what we think. But what we are doing now, watch this, we're doing an exercise of alignment, right? For those of you who are listening to me, we're doing an exercise in alignment. And what is an exercise in alignment? That I'm bringing, the words of my mouth and the meditation of my heart are being acceptable, are coming into alignment, right? That my prayer is actually being connected to the word that I'm reading. My words are actually being turned, right? My words are being framed by my meditation. And what it does, it causes my mind and my soul to begin to align together. And so now I become literally a tripart being. Spirit, soul, and body are aligned to be able to hear the still small voice, to be able to come into a place of peace, to be able to reclaim a positionality of joy, to be able to understand that whatever I have been worried about, that I've done my part. There's no use to worry about it. I'm not. Because here's the text. The text says you can't add one cubit to yourself by worrying. That's in red. I know it is. That you can't add one cubit to your stature. You ain't gonna get tall by staying up all night worrying about it. No, bring yourself into prayer and meditation and so that it can affect your mental health, because it is in your mental capacity where choices and decisions are made. Yeah, where choices and decisions are made. And that's very important, Culture Call. Because why? Because if I'm all frantic, if I'm all flustered, if I'm off a degree in my life in terms of, you know, panicking about the bills and panicking about my child, if I do that, I am in less position to literally hear what God is saying concerning a matter. I am in a place where I can't really settle myself and weigh my options and my choices to make sound decisions. Right? Because I am frantic. What is I'm going to do? Well, what you're going to do is you're going to calm down first. You're going to calm down first. One of the things my grandfather always used to ask me, did you pray about it? He was like, you know, did you pray about it? No, I'm asking you. No, don't ask me. Don't ask me. No, you go pray about it. You want me to pray about it. But I'm praying about my own thing. Oh my God, everybody would say that. He said, I'm praying about my own thing. I'm sorry, but yeah, I'm praying about my own thing. And so what can I do? So you go pray about it. And then what did God say? Don't move until he answers. That's what my granddaddy told me. C.P. Townsend, Bishop C.P. Townsend. He said, don't move until you get an answer from God. Now, what I got to do? I got to sit there and I got to wait. And I gotta breathe. And I gotta, you know, he said, go ahead, complain. Go ahead and weep. Go ahead and do all you gotta do. God hears all of it. Yeah, right? He hears all of it. But then that prayer is gonna calm down, right? He says all of that, and pick up your word, pick up your Bible, and start meditating on the text. Start meditating on, you know, again, thou keep my mind in perfect peace, whose mind is stayed upon him. He is that word perfect and peace are the same words. So he's going to keep my mind in a double portion of peace. Peace is really what the text is saying, right? Meditate on the word. It says, my peace I give to you, right? All of those things, joy unspeakable, that full of glory, right? And the peace of God, which passeth all understanding, shall guard, watch this, your heart and mind through Christ Jesus. And then he says, finally, my brethren, whatsoever things are true, whatsoever things are perfect, whatsoever things give moral excellence and moral virtue, he says, if there be any virtue, if there be any praise, think on these things. So all of that then, all of that meditation tells you, okay, well, maybe I'm upset. Maybe my headaches and my migraines are always rising up on me because I won't think on the right things. And that's what prayer and meditation helps us do, helps us and brings our mind back to thinking on the right things. I've got life. I've got health. Because those two things a lot of people don't have right now. Yeah. I got life, I got health, I got strength. I may not have all I want, but God has supplied all I've needed. right? My family is healthy. My children are healthy, right? You see, now when you start talking about all of the benefits, and the text says that he daily loads us with benefits, when you start changing that, see, it helps you then bring your mental status back into alignment. So you won't go off there and do something one time that you'll regret later, right? You have to make sure that you do the work. You do, and not just the work, but the privilege, the honor of being able to come boldly before the throne of grace to find help in the time of, find help and grace in the time of need. Right. See, but what did they teach us growing up at the and church? Y'all know it. What's the hymn? Huh? Oh, what peace. I think that's stanza two. Oh, what peace we often forfeit. Oh, what needless pain we bear, all because we do not carry what? Everything to God in prayer. To God where? In prayer. And what happens when we don't do that? We forfeit peace. Now, it's been right there now. And y'all, we sing it every Sunday. Huh? We sing it every Sunday, and yet, we allow ourselves to be tricked to thinking that we're losing our mind. You are not losing your mind. You're surrendering it to anxiety. That's what you're doing. And so, yeah, you can't surrender it to anxiety. You got to bring yourself to a place and an understanding that, yeah, I might need some help over here. You got to do that because it's right there in the text, right? And so it's this mentality that I have to, you know, I have to utilize the tools that God has given me to be able to navigate the ship of life. Because if I do that, then my mental health, not just my mental, but my emotional health, that's still a part of the mental corridor, the mental context, the cortex of mental, you know, of mental health, my emotions, my feelings, right? I've got to learn how to pray and to meditate so I can build what? A hedge, a protective hedge around all of those, so that I can make sure that I am doing and being the kind of person that I need to be and not lose it all because I'm not praying and I'm not meditating, right? Hey, listen, we got to take a break, but go ahead and get hydrated, get you a little snack. Yeah, I know it's almost lunchtime, but go ahead and do that, and we'll be right back talking about prayer, meditation, and our mental health right here on The Culture Call with your boy, L. Spencer Smith. 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

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Somebody said, why

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1: Alabama Democrat Congressman Shamari Figures is disagreeing with Nick Saban, the former Tide coach, who told Congress changes must be made in college athletics to save it. Figures says voting rights is the top priority. The U.S. House passed the War Powers Resolution curtailing President Trump's war with Iran, but Alabama Senator Tommy Tuberville predicts it will fail in the Senate.
2: President of the United States is the commander-in-chief. He gets to do whatever.
1: Iran has rejected Trump's peace proposals. And Bama hosts St. John's tomorrow night at 8 in the baseball super regional at the Joe. Click TuscaloosaThread.com for more news. I'm Don Hartley.
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0: are back. Guess what? It's 11 a.m. and some change right here at the Culture Call. On the Culture Call with your boy L. Spencer Smith. 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And we want to welcome all of our second hour listeners. Hey, so glad to have you guys on. Don't know what you've been doing and where you've been, you know, but I'm glad that you made it here. We're having an amazing conversation on this morning concerning prayer, meditation, and mental health. You know what, Culture Call? I want to encourage all of us. I think I did this a few weeks ago, but I want to do it again to cultivate timeout time. To bring ourselves to a Sabbath or to cultivate a sabbatical whereby throughout the day, not just, I'm not talking about a vacation or something that happens once a year where you go to Jamaica, Bahamas or Destin or no, I'm talking about finding a place that you can, and it doesn't have to be a long time, but a place, maybe 30 minutes to an hour where you can have to really shift yourself into a place of practicing peace, practicing rest, practicing the tools of your spiritual mechanics, prayer, meditation, sitting in the midst of worship music and the worship songs, sitting in a place where you're worshiping or praising, you know, and distilling away, you know, to all of that, those things that are necessary. Because what I'm finding out is that we don't have the proper mechanisms of a lot of times spiritual action or psychological action. Again, it goes back to what I started the show on about being proactive rather than reactive, right? It's we don't practice learning how to take care of our minds. Yeesh, that's a lot. We don't practice taking care of our minds, our souls. And it's because I believe that when it's a thing is intangible, that sometimes when we can't see it and handle it and fondle it or feel it, we take it for granted, right? And we don't even understand how we always live in two realities. And I teach this a lot of times. I teach this to my folks. I teach this to the people that God has given to pastor, that we live in two spots all of the time. And you can either live as a dichotomy or you can live it as a duality. All of them speaks to two, right? We live in heaven and earth. But you can live in a dichotomy where those things are in opposition to each other, or you can live in duality where those things are synergistically participating and causing you to have a better life because they are working together, right? And so a lot of times, even in church, we talk a lot about prayer, but we don't talk about meditation. We don't talk about really massaging our minds, massaging our souls. We don't talk a lot about that, right? And again, because people think meditating is just sitting there and, you know, just sitting there and just being quiet. And what are you doing? I'm meditating. Okay. Well, according to our last break, meditation has to deal with rolling around something in your mind, which probably means thoughts and concepts and different kinds of things. So the issue is, what are you meditating on? Right? If Paul tells us, if the text tells us in Philippians to think on these things, right? There are things, watch now, that we can think on. Okay. All right. So that means that there are things that we should think on. And if that is true, then there will also be things that we shouldn't be thinking on. We shouldn't be rolling around in our minds. We shouldn't give an adequate space in our minds to facilitate certain ideas that will set up certain, you know, cause us to be at inroads or, an impasse, that's the word. The impasse of making decisions and choices. And, you know, we get caught up sometimes and our mind can be so bogged down with minutiae. Every area of your body can be confined itself, overwhelmed and bogged down, can be clotted. Right? And sometimes we don't think about it like that, but the reality is that is the truth. That there are places and spaces in our minds that oftentimes are clogged because of what we feed it. What do we feed our minds? I'm talking about before we pray. Before we get down on our knees or whatever your posture of prayer, because sometimes I think we pay more attention to the posture than the position of our hearts. Right? We sometimes think about, if I kneel, do I stand? Do I bow my head? Do I close my eyes? Yeah, but all that doesn't mean anything if your heart is in the wrong position. Right? So that's another Bible school lesson, right? Sunday school lesson, right? There it is. But yeah, wow. I mean, we focus on the minuscule, and we leave out the majority thinking. We leave out the things that are big, right? But you got to find a place, and I'll say it again. You got to find a place that you can stop and deliver yourself from the crazy of the day. You got to find a place where you can stop and exhale the worry and the frustration and the cares of the moment. And we a lot of times we are not really good at that. I mean, just if we're going to tell the truth, we're really, really, really not good at that. And the reason why we're not good at that is because, you know, I got to figure this thing out. I got to do this. I got to figure this thing out. And that language and those vocabulary can come, you know, so quickly on you that you're not even thinking about what you're saying. You're just saying it. I got to figure this out. I got to figure out how I'm going to pay this. I got to figure this out. I got to figure out how I'm going to get my child to. I got to figure out how I'm going to get my spouse to do X, Y, Z. And I got to figure it out. I got to figure it out. As if you have all the answers. As if you are God. As if that, you know, that it's all on me. I got to do it. No, yeah, calm down. Settle down. Calm down. It's not. It's not. No, you have got to learn how. And listen, I definitely had to learn how to do it. You have to learn how to calm down and shut yourself up. Shut yourself down. Because not only you, but people will give you things to think about. They'll unload on you. They'll tell you about their whole life and all X, Y, Z, A, B, C. And they, you know, what something that's going to sound worse. So y'all hear me out. This going to sound much worse than how I mean it. Y'all ready? Okay, breathe deeply. All right, because I might have some witnesses out there with me, but I might not, right? It irks me sometimes when people say, pray for me for X, Y, Z, A, B, C. Because I'm like, well, did you pray before you made that decision that you asking me to pray about its outcome? Are you praying for yourself? Yeah, I mean, you did a thing, now you're running to me to pray, but I'm asking you, did you pray? Did you stop to figure out the consequences? Did you get counsel? The text says, in the multitude of counselors, there's safety. Did you get counsel before you made that decision, before you took that job, before you asked her to marry you? Did you get some counsel, some wise counsel from somewhere? Did you take it to God in prayer? Did you get an answer? Did you wait long enough to get an answer? Because that's another thing, y'all. Waiting. We don't like to wait. Oh, my, my. We don't like to wait. When I pray, I want an answer right then. When I meditate, I want the answer to leap out from the text immediately as I open. When I open the book, I want God to send my finger to the very text he wants me to, you know, that's the answer, the solution to my issue. Because you know why? Because we don't like to wait. And one of the text says, I believe it's in James. Yes, it is. Text says, let patience have her perfect work. We don't like to be patient. We don't like to wait. Wait. The text says, wait on the Lord, what? And be of good courage. And what will happen? Strength He will strengthen your what? Heart, your mind, your spirit. He will strengthen your soul. Right? And that's in the old Bible, that's in the Psalms. And so there's a connection between waiting and strengthening. That's why I tell you, you got to start thinking about how you can strategize a sabbatical, a place of rest and respite for yourself so that you'll have a time to process. You're not going to bully me into an answer that I don't have. You got to answer right now. You got to answer right now. But no, If that car is mine, it'll be there after I finish getting some. I got to get some counseling. I got to get some advice. If it's mine, it'll be there. If it's not, then it ain't mine. So then I'm. But you're not going to push me and to make me make a decision that I've not clearly weighed. Because I don't know how to wait. Because I don't know how to be patient with my own process. Right? And so, yeah, we got to make sure that we're coming to the place to where, okay, all right. So X, Y, Z, A, B, C, this is what we're doing today? Yeah. I'm waiting today. I need an answer now. I don't have an answer yet. So what you want me to do? Get an answer. Well, I'm so sorry. Can't get an answer. And I definitely not going to get an answer why you bugging me and why you bothering me and why you telling me get an answer. Because while I'm doing this, what you going to be doing? Because this is not my issue. This technically, it really is your problem. So if you're not going to sit here and pray with me, or you're not praying yourself, then what I'm supposed to do? Did you meditate and really process all the outcome and outcome values and the consequences of the decisions that you made? Did you really do all of that first? Or you just decided? And now you're panicking over the decision that you made. No, no, no. And then you're going to drop it in my lap to make that an assignment for me? No, I was at peace. I was at peace. That's what I was at. I was at peace. that's what I was doing. I was fine until you came up here and trying to rattle my cage. You ain't praying. Yeah, but not for that. You ain't praying for me, Pastor. Yeah, no, I ain't. No, no, no. Because guess what? We had prayer meeting and you didn't come. We had Bible study. I taught on that thing the other week. Where were you? Well, I was home because I had to. Oh, okay. All right. Praise the Lord. Yeah. But now you want to make it my responsibility to pray for something that you don't have time to pray for? Well, why? How you know I got time? Because you the pastor. You supposed to have time to pray. Well, you the person who need the prayer. You mean to tell me you don't have no time to pray when you know the situation? Right? Because I've had people that come to me, I need you to pray for me. I say, okay, well, what's the situation? What are we praying about? What are we agreeing on? Right? Oh, I don't want to tell, you know, it's kind of private. Oh, well, then, when it becomes unprivate, then come back. Because as long as it is private, it's yours. So you want me to pray and interrupt my rest and do all these other things, and you won't even privy me to the reason we're praying? You won't privy me to the terms that we're agreeing on? Because I might pray, if you don't tell me what's going on, I might pray something that you don't want to happen. I might pray adversely. I might pray for them to leave you alone when you want them to come. I might pray something different. Yeah. That's what I might do. So then what? Then what we gonna do? Right. Exactly. So a lot of times, prayer, it should not be a force. That's why I said you got to practice prayer every day. And again, I understand moments of tension and moments of life that will happen that will push you into prayer and the immediacy of prayer. But when you practice daily the mechanics of prayer and meditation, then things arise. That's just a normal thing. I'm not doing it in panic. I'm not doing it under duress. I'm doing it as a measure of what my life is. I'm doing it as a measure of what I do, what, every day. You're not going to get me to panic over this. No, absolutely not, buddy. You're not doing that. We are not doing that. And sometimes people are like, Pastor, you're not going to pray? No, I'm not. You're not going to pray, Pastor? No. Okay, stop. What am I praying about? Tell me what I'm praying about. What is this prayer about? Well, no. Tell me what it's about. No obfuscation. You don't have to lie to me. Be authentically you. Tell me where you are so I know what we're praying toward. Well, you know, X, Y, Z. Oh, no, I'm not going to pray for that. No, but that I'm not going to pray for that because, number one, you shouldn't even be in that. You see what I'm saying? You let your emotions and your feelings trick you. That tells me you've not been practicing prayer before you made the decision. Because if you had been that in prayer and if you had settled yourself, you would have heard a still small voice to say, get out. Don't do it. Take your time. Say no. You know, you'd have heard a whole lot of, you'd have heard it from a very calm spirit. But now you want me to pray. And listen, again, you know, a lot of times I'll eventually say, well, come on, let's pray. And I'll grab them and bring them into the exercise of prayer. Yeah, but nope. That's just been my habit. Because people will have me staying up all night. People will have me fasting, meditating, finding scriptures. And they at the club. They at Walmart buying salmon patties. They're doing something they ain't supposed to be doing. But you want me to pray, right? But you shacking up with your boo. Yeah, that part. Right, but you want me to pray? The doctor said he saw something on my lungs. Okay, would you pray, Pastor? Absolutely. We'll pray together. Yeah, but here it is. You got to stop smoking them cigarettes. What am I praying? Right? There ain't a text that I can meditate. That he's the Lord God that healeth thee. Right. And I'm meditating on that. He was wounded for our transgressions, bruised for our iniquities. The chastisement of our peace was upon him, and by his stripes we were healed. Yeah, and we were rehearsing all of that. That deliverance is the children's bread. And I'm meditating on all those scriptures to get a word concoction to help you in your situation. But here it is, you still smoking a pack of Newports. You still smoking 2 and 3 packs of Cools and Marlboros, Virginia Slims. So what am I praying for? I mean, no, for real though. And sometimes I have to confront people like that. I'm like, hey, that's not how this works. Prayer and meditation are disciplines that you got to bring, because as you're praying, you got to get the discipline of also meditation so that you can start studying up on what you need God to do. Right? And so, do you know the healing scriptures? Then how you going to pray them? Well, I thought you might pray them. No, because, yeah. but I need to make sure that, you know, we agreeing. I need to make sure that this is the outcome is what you want. But not only that, but you've got behavior that's aligning itself with the outcome that you say you want. You want me to pray for God to heal you from that thing in your lungs, but you're not doing what you're supposed to do, that if healing ever manifests, you're going to lose it because you want prayer. You don't want to change, but you don't want to change a pattern. You want prayer, but you don't want to change your behavior. You still want to drink. You want me to pray against cirrhosis of your liver or your diabetes acting up. And I said, while I'm praying, ain't gonna be no drinking. None of that. What if in prayer, God says, when you come out of prayer, tell them no more drinking forever. What? Yeah, for forever. That you say forever. Yeah, that's what I said. And that's what I meant. That's what heaven is saying. I don't know, Pastor. Okay, all right. Then what are we doing here? Then what are we doing here? If that's not, if you don't want that outcome, I don't understand what you want. If you're not going to discipline your life and align it, then you don't, oh, what peace. Let me go back to the hymn. or will peace be often forfeit? And what? You're going to bear what? Needless pain. You're going to bear needless pain. Because the prescriptives you don't want to follow. You want to do what you want to do. And the sad thing is, that, you know, you're not disciplining yourself to get the answers, the peaceful answers that you want. You're not doing it, what you need to do. Yeah. So then, yeah, so all of that goes into and parlays into this whole idea of prayer meditation and affecting your mental health. Because now you up, can't sleep, worrying about what the lab tests are going to be and what all this kind of thing, but you don't change your behavior. Meditation helps get it inside of you, the different instructions, and it starts massaging and rolling it around in your mind. It starts telling you, okay, but yeah, you read that text. The way we get that text is we got to change this behavior. We got to stop overeating. Oh, God. We can't eat that much. We can't. No, you can't eat whole half a cake and think that your sugar numbers are going to go down. You're not going to do that. You can't eat. You can't drink that Pepsi Cola that late at night, a whole liter, and think your life is going to change. That's not how it works. Yeah. So it's in that realm. It's in that vein that you got to help people come to the reality that this, we're not talking about, when we talk about prayer and meditation, we're not talking about hocus pocus. We're not talking about magic, a magic trick or a magic tool. We're talking about the substance and the weaponry that has been given to us so that when we get into certain places and certain things, that we can be exercised in a different kind of way. Now, what does that do? It pulls our mental in. It pulls our soul in. It brings peace closer to us. It is that thing that grandmama taught us, that you ever had a sense of prayer and then you just felt like after you finished praying that everything was going to be all right? That you finished reading the word and that word encouraged you so, and you meditated on it and you felt, you knew a turnaround was coming. Because one of the greatest things that I understood is, I think my grandmama told me this, right? That, no, my dad, that prayer might not change the thing, but prayer will change you, because sometimes you are the biggest part of the problem. You are the biggest part of the situation that you are going through. So no, prayer may not change the thing you prayed about, but prayer will change you in the thing you're going through so that you can walk through it. Because how are you going to pray yourself out of a lesson if God is teaching it? How are you going to do that? No, you can't pray yourself out of a process. So when you do pray, it centers who you are. It causes you, it lifts up a mirror to who you are and causes you to see yourself. Absolutely. And that's the part a lot of people don't like, culture call. I get it. They don't like that. That's why when we talk about prayer and meditation, say, nah, okay, now I get it. When we talk about prayer and meditation and we talk about mental health, that there are some people that won't settle down enough to stop their mind. Your mind can be controlled. It can be. But you got to do the work. You got to do the work and say, you know what? I'm the problem here. I am the problem, and I need to get myself together. I'm the problem, because I keep putting myself into these situations. And right. And so in prayer, I'm going to be honest. God, help me, because I'm the problem. Help me and show me how I can change my attitude, change my behavior, do the X, Y, Z, how I can keep myself away from this. Give me and show me how to walk in discipline. Show me how to walk in integrity to myself and to your desire. Yeah? That's what. Show me how. Right? And so, but prayer will help you. And then I meditate on it. and read about things about guarding my heart with all diligence, for out of it flows the issues of life. And that's not just things coming to me, but that means me flowing out too soon, me flowing into a certain things that I don't need. Let me guard my heart so that I can watch my mouth, because there's some things I don't even need to say, because my mouth a lot of times gets me in trouble. Well, absolutely. You know? So, yeah. Prayer and meditation help us tell the truth about who we are. About who we are. And you know, when we don't understand that, when we are at a place to where we say, you know, well, that is the problem, that is the problem. But what happens when you are the problem? What happens? What happens when you, you are the sickness that you're facing? What happens? Do you tell yourself the truth? Or do every day you lie to yourself? Huh? What is it? You have to start, yeah, you got to start telling the truth. And so that's one of the things that as we journey along on this whole ideal of making sure that that we hone ourselves into the issue of prayer and meditation, that we get an understanding of really what's going on, of knowing to say, okay, God, I'm the issue, help me. Show me how to pray myself to another place of discipline. Show me how to pray myself to another place of understanding. Show me how to pray myself into a place of virtue, a place of peace, a place of steady. You got to do that. Listen, in our next segment, we're going to pray together. That's what, yeah, we're going to put it into practice. We definitely going to do that. But I need you to stay tuned right here on The Culture Corps with your boy, L. Spencer Smith. Huh? Praise 93.3 FM 790 WTSK. 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We'll be right back.
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2: Here's your Tuscaloosa and West Alabama forecast. A beautiful afternoon here with sunshine up to 88. Fair skies tonight at 65. Humidity starts to creep back in tomorrow. Partly cloudy with a high near 90. Storm chances increasing tomorrow night and a good chance of storms as we move into the day on Sunday. Sunday's high 81. Looks like a few more storms possible as we kick off next week with Monday's high in the mid-80s. Richard DeWedding at the Weather Channel for Town Square Media, Tuscaloosa.
3: It's 85 degrees in Tuscaloosa.
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5: We are back right here on the Culture Call with your boy, L. Spencer Smith. Hey, we are having an amazing day and an amazing conversation. And I'm praying, it is my prayer, that, that you are learning, that you are getting better, and that we are, as a people, as a community, as a people of faith, understanding that we have tools that are necessary that have been given to us to properly establish ourselves as knowing what it means to be all that we can be. And sometimes we miss the point. Sometimes I get it. Sometimes we literally get off kilter. And I understand it because if you're like me, we've got a whole lot going on in life, in the world. There are a lot of people that are dependent upon who we are and what we do. And one of the things that I think is so very important is that we can oftentimes miss, we can oftentimes miss what I believe to be an opportunity for us to grow because we're so used to a thing being a way, right? We are so used to allowing things to sneak up on us. That's it. To sneak up on us and be a part and say, well, you know, this X, Y, Z, and ABC, you know, and that's just the way it is. But is the way it is the way it has to be? That's the key question. That it is the way that it is, literally, the way that it has to be. Yeah. And one of the things that I think is necessary for us to understand and to cultivate is how we navigate our lives to make them what they need to be. Because I'm of the persuasion that just because a thing exists in one form, it doesn't have to remain in that form if I am willing to take the responsibility and do the work and put in the study or the effort or whatever that might be into it so that I can get out the desired result. Which means then that I cannot be lazy with my life. I cannot be lazy with my existence. Let me tell you why, Culture Call. Because we only get one pass around. We only get one pass around. This is all we get. And no man knows the day nor the hour when that time is going to be up. None of us can predate it. You can wish for a longer life. You can wish for a shorter life. I don't know. It depends on where you are. But one thing I do know is that when time is up, time is up and ain't no, oh, I got do-overs. So if that be the case, then I need to learn how to maximize the time that I have here. And a part of that maximization is also me taking the responsibility to put in the effort to make the kind of life that I am supposed to have. Not waiting on anybody else, not waiting on fair circumstances or preferential treatment or privilege that, you know, may not ever come. So I got to work with what I got to work with. Now, why are you saying that? Because I think, I think God has endowed us, each and every one of us, with certain tools to help us build our lives and help us, go further in the journey, to make us excellent, to make us people that are worthy of his imago Dei, worthy of his image as we walk in the earth. And sometimes we trifle. Sometimes we add upon ourselves things that are unnecessary. And those things can be something that, we put on ourselves. It could be some things that competition has caused us, the mentality of competition has caused us, because I'm looking at somebody else and I say, yeah, I'm trying to impress them or trying to compete with them on the low, and so we do certain things that put us in certain places. And there's a certain mentality that underpins that. And one of the things that prayer and meditation does, it resets the soul. It resets your mind. It brings you back to a place, brings us back to a place to say, okay, not my will, but thy will be done. It brings us back to a place of understanding that I am, first of all, according to the text in Jeremiah, I am formed before God formed me. He knew me. That word know there in that text, before I formed thee in the mother's womb, I knew you. That word knew is the word yada, which means to intimately know, to build relationship with the thought. That's what it means. And so before any of us were formed in secret in our mother's womb, we were known of God, known intimately of God. Flaws, failures, all of the things, right? And again, if that's what we believe, and I believe that, all of those things. And so, because I believe that, then just like if my car breaks, just like if my toaster breaks, just like if my, whatever appliance breaks, I'm going to first take it back to the manufacturer. I'm going to first take it back to the one that made it. Especially if it's under warranty. And that's the good thing about being a person of faith. That's a good thing about being, how we call it in the African-American understanding, a child of God. That's the good thing about it. It is. What's the good thing? The good thing is that we can always take ourselves back to the manufacturer. How do I do that? In prayer and in meditation. And then aligning my mind with his mind, bringing myself back to a place that, I've been worried about that and I don't even have to worry about that. Jesus teaches us about that. The sparrow doesn't worry. The lily doesn't worry. The God that made us know has numbered the hairs on our head. That they no use to take thought of what you're going to eat, drink, or what you're going to wear, because our Father already has knows about that. Right. And so my prayer needs to be Matthew 6:33, Lord, help me seek the kingdom. That's exactly what I need to do. Help me seek your way. Help me seek your vantage point. Help me seek how you see it. Because if I do it my way, I'm going to end up all night long, not being able to keep food down, upsetting my neurological system. I'm going to be doing all kind of torturesome things to myself, trying to figure out what I shouldn't even be thinking about, what I shouldn't even be worried about, rather. And that's very important. And so what I want to close out with, I want to just say a little prayer before we land this plane, because I see the runway. And so, Culture Call, I know this is different for us because we're just a chalk, but I just feel the need to do this. Yeah, join me. God, we thank you. We appreciate who you are. We give you praise and glory for all that you have done for us. And before we ask you for anything, we want to thank you for everything. And our attitude is that of gratitude because of the magnitude of the benefits that you have given us as being your dear children. Thank you for giving us life, health, strength, a reasonable portion of that strength, and you have clothed us, and we are in our right minds. Thank you that last night you kept breath in our bodies, and this morning you all caused us to arise looking forward to a new day. And so we come as your children, as your creation, as those who you have given privilege and priority in this space. We come, first of all, saying, help us to discipline ourselves. Help us to master temperance, self-control. Help us to gain a prayer life. Help us to learn the discipline of meditating and thinking on the right things and massaging that in our minds so that we won't be arrested and imprisoned by panic and depression and distress and dis-ease. Let peace be the portion of our lives that we need and place it where it needs to be. Be Jehovah Shalom for us, the God of peace. Give us the peace that passes understanding. Cause us to be able to live this life without without being a God to ourselves. Help us to lean on trust in you. As your text says, as your word says, that we will lean not to our own understanding, but in all of our ways acknowledge you. And you promise that you will direct our paths. There are people who are listening to me today that need this prayer. Calm them down. Calm them down. Settle the storm within them. Speak to the chaos around them. Peace, be still. Cause them to know that you are still God and nothing catches you by surprise. You're not working on anything. You've already worked it out. You finished the end from the beginning. And so our hearts elevate them now to a place of thanksgiving and posture of praise. And we say thank you for being the God that always hears. Thank you for being the God that is always near. Thank you for being the God that always cares. And we ask this in your son Jesus' name, amen. And that's it. That prayer was heard, and I know it will be answered, Culture Call. So why are you tripping? Listen, it's about time for me to land this plane, but I need y'all to stay locked right here. We'll be right back after these messages.
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6: It's your girl, Darlene McCoy, family. And you know that sometimes our tests are not for us to discover our weaknesses, but for us to discover our strengths. 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I'll see you then.

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2: Alabama Democrat Congressman Shamari Figures is disagreeing with Nick Saban, the former Tide coach, who told Congress changes must be made in college athletics to save it. Figures says voting rights is the top priority. The U.S. House passed the War Powers Resolution curtailing President Trump's war with Iran, but Alabama Senator Tommy Tuberville predicts it will fail in the Senate.
3: The President of the United States is the commander-in-chief. He gets to do whatever.
2: Iran has rejected Trump's peace proposals. And Bama hosts St. John's tomorrow night at 8 in the baseball super regional at the Joe. Click TuscaloosaThread.com for more news. I'm Don Hartley.
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5: 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And I want to appreciate you for kind of allowing me to lean into my little preacher side this morning, talking about prayer, meditation, and our mental health, because I think they are so very important. 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Do not discount your mind and the fortifying of your mentality. Remember that we have power, love, and what? A sound mind. And that is a healthy mind. And so we have to be concerned about our mental hygiene as we go forward. And I think what's important is that we don't lack the necessary tools, but we just don't properly exercise them. And so let's exercise prayer. Let's make sure that who we are and what we have is moving in our lives to produce a benefit for us. That's right. And as you benefit yourself, guess what? You can love your neighbor as you love yourself. Listen, at the end of every phone call, my grandmama and my mama used to say, I love you a bushel, and I love you a peck, and I love you a hug around the neck. This is your boy, L. Spencer Smith, signing off for another episode of The Culture Call. But fret not, we'll be right back tomorrow from 10 to 12, hey, with all of the insight that we need to help our community be better. But until then, love on somebody. Be very intentional. Do good. And if you can't do good, please don't do bad. Absolutely. Have a blessed and beautiful day.
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7: With SRN News, I'm Ken Lorman in Washington. Employers added 172,000 jobs last month as the U.S. jobs market shows resilience and strength despite the ongoing war with Iran. The Senate has passed legislation to fund President Trump's immigration agencies, overcoming weeks of Democratic delays and controversy over an unrelated nearly $1.8 billion settlement fund. Russian President Vladimir Putin has rejected a proposal by Ukrainian President Volodymyr Zelensky for a face-to-face meeting, saying he sees no point in it. Speaking Friday in St. Petersburg, he dismissed Zelensky's open letter a day earlier proposing the meeting. On Wall Street, the stocks are down, Dow down 400 points at last check. This is SRN News.
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0: second. Let me brag on my God. Ain't he good? Jordan Armstrong on Praise with TJ. I love how that song opens up because we all need to be bragging on just how good God is to us. Someone needs to hear your testimony. What has God done for you? Did he heal your body? Did he perform a miracle? Did he open a door or even a window? Wait a second. Let us brag on our God. Hold tight. I've got more music on the way.
1: 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Hey there. It's Hale Spencer Smith here, and I'm so excited to join the 93.3 team with my all-new talk show, The Culture Call. 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Listen, we're going to talk about everything that's going on in Tuscaloosa and the surrounding areas, even across the country. 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

0: with us are in news. I'm Ken Lorman in Washington. Employers added 172,000 jobs last month as the U.S. jobs market shows resilience and strength despite the ongoing war with Iran. The Senate has passed legislation to fund President Trump's immigration agencies, overcoming weeks of Democratic delays and controversy over an unrelated nearly $1.8 billion settlement fund. Russian President Vladimir Putin has rejected a proposal by Ukrainian President Volodymyr Zelensky for a face-to-face meeting, saying he sees no point in it. Speaking Friday in St. Petersburg, he dismissed Zelensky's open letter a day earlier proposing the meeting. On Wall Street, the stocks are down, Dow down 400 points at last check. This is SRN News.
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0: God's got a blessing.
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3: Here's your Tuscaloosa and West Alabama forecast. A beautiful afternoon here with sunshine up to 88. Fair skies tonight at 65. Humidity starts to creep back in tomorrow. Partly cloudy with a high near 90. Storm chances increasing tomorrow night and a good chance of storms as we move into the day on Sunday. Sunday's high 81. Looks like a few more storms possible as we kick off next week with Monday's high in the mid-80s. Richard DeWedding at the Weather Channel for Town Square Media, Tuscaloosa.
4: It's 88 degrees in Tuscaloosa.

0: classic gospel from the Clark Sisters. You brought the sunshine. Ain't it good that it's Friday? Thank the Lord for Fridays, right? Here's brand new music from Renee Spearman, Montel Jordan, and Kim Burrell. You Chose Me.
1: Thank you, God, for giving us our identity in you. We can know who we are because we know whose we are. And we don't have to work for your approval. 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

0: what you sow, right? Are you sowing good seeds so you can reap a good harvest? Man, it's working. The Bishop William Murphy on Praise with TJ. Happy Friday, friend. We made it to the end of the week. And hey, Erica Campbell has a TV show, a movie premiering on Lifetime TV, Thou Shall Not Commit Adultery, tomorrow night, 8, 7 Central on Lifetime TV. I will be tuned in. How about you? Hold tight. I've got more music on the way to keep you encouraged. 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
1: Alabama Democrat Congressman Shamari Figures is disagreeing with Nick Saban, the former Tide coach, who told Congress changes must be made in college athletics to save it. Figures says voting rights is the top priority. The U.S. House passed the War Powers Resolution curtailing President Trump's war with Iran. But Alabama Senator Tommy Tuberville predicts it will fail in the Senate.
2: President of the United States is the commander-in-chief. He gets to do whatever.
1: Iran has rejected Trump's peace proposals. And Bama hosts St. John's tomorrow night at 8 in the baseball super regional at the Joe. Click TuscaloosaThread.com for more news. I'm Don Hartley.
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4: With SRN News, I'm Ken Lorman in Washington. The Trump economy continues to surprise analysts after a better-than-expected jobs report. U.S. employers added 172,000 jobs in May as the labor market continued to show strength in the face of rising costs from the Iran war. The unemployment rate stayed at a low 4.3%. The Treasury Department's Financial Crimes Enforcement Network is urging banks to be alert to risk tied to serving people living in the U.S. illegally, the guidance issued today. After today's positive jobs report, stocks falling on Wall Street as big technology companies are losing ground, weighed down by the broader market. The selling continues with the Dow Jones Industrial Average down 408 points at last check. This is SRN News.
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Call Your Name, Yahweh, Jason Nelson featuring Melvin Crispell III. And this is the day the Lord has made. Let us rejoice and be glad in it. Happy Friday. Here's Yolanda Adams.

0: That's the Prince of Praise right there, Byron Cage, and Faith is the Substance of Things Hoped For, the Evidence of Things Not Seen. I can't see it right now, but I know God is working on something good for me and for you, too. He will finish his good work in you. Amen. Stay close. Coming right back. I've got more music on the way to keep you encouraged. It's Praise.
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2: With SRN News, I'm Ken Lorman in Washington. The Trump economy continues to surprise analysts after a better-than-expected jobs report. U.S. employers added 172,000 jobs in May as the labor market continued to show strength in the face of rising costs from the Iran war. The unemployment rate stayed at a low 4.3%. The Treasury Department's Financial Crimes Enforcement Network is urging banks to be alert to risk tied to serving people living in the U.S. illegally, the guidance issued today. After today's positive jobs report, stocks falling on Wall Street as big technology companies are losing ground, weighed down by the broader market. The selling continues with the Dow Jones Industrial Average down 408 points at last check. This is SRN News.
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2: Here's your Tuscaloosa and West Alabama forecast. A beautiful afternoon here with sunshine up to 88. Fair skies tonight at 65. Humidity starts to creep back in tomorrow. Partly cloudy with a high near 90. Storm chances increasing tomorrow night and a good chance of storms as we move into the day on Sunday. Sunday's high 81. Looks like a few more storms possible as we kick off next week with Monday's high in the mid-80s. Richard DeWedding at the Weather Channel for Town Square Media, Tuscaloosa.
3: It's 89 degrees in Tuscaloosa.
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5: Whatever your need is, God told me to tell you, it's all ready.

Jesus says yes, nobody can say no, because God has the final say. And until then, keep standing. 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

0: The gift, it looks good on you. You know God's word says that your gifts will make room for you and bring you before great men. He has given you gifts. He has given you talents. Have you used your gifts and talents lately? Make sure you do, because when you do, there is always going to be room at the table for you. No matter what the economy says, when you use your gifts, there is room for you at the table. You can bank on that. Stay close. Coming right back. I've got more music on the way to keep you encouraged. It's Praise.
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3: Oh, come on, give God praises up in here. How many know God is worthy to be praised? How many know Babylon is coming down? Babylon was always known as a heathen nation that would have the people of God under suppression. In Babylon, there were territorial demons, spirits of bondage. Oh, but God would take the heat out of the fire. He would calm down the lion in the lion.

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1: Alabama Democrat Congressman Shamari Figures is disagreeing with Nick Saban, the former Tide coach, who told Congress changes must be made in college athletics to save it. Figures says voting rights is the top priority. The U.S. House passed the War Powers Resolution curtailing President Trump's war with Iran, but Alabama Senator Tommy Tuberville predicts it will fail in the Senate.
2: President of the United States is the commander-in-chief. He gets to do whatever.
1: Iran has rejected Trump's peace proposals. And Bama hosts St. John's tomorrow night at 8 in the baseball super regional at the Joe. Click TuscaloosaThread.com for more news. I'm Don Hartley.
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Nia Allen, I'm Minister Chris King. Lord, we love you on this fantastic Friday, first Friday of June 2026. Glad and excited to have you. We got inspiration, information, gospel news, church news, your request, your scripture of the day is on the way. And we got flashbacks on this Flashback Friday. I got new music and so much more on this Friday. Hope you're doing well. We're excited to be with you. And glory be to God today. All right. All right. 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All right, going to be a good time for you. I'm excited. We got some great things coming for you, and hope you're doing well today. All right, it's a nice day that the Lord has made. I'm ready to jump into it. I'm ready to, hey, we're going to go to heaven. Here's Michael Lee with Flash on Praise 93.3.

It's 93.7 WTSK, the True Tuscaloosa's Inspiration Station. I'm Minister Chris King, hanging out with you as always inside the afternoon praise party. It's Pastor Shirley Caesar, and we're having a good time with you. And want to remind you as well that the 41st Annual Stellar Awards will be going on August 12th through the 15th. You don't want to miss out on that. Going to be a good time in Charlotte, North Carolina. And Together We Stand in Blue, Kenneth's legacy lives through us. Wear blue on June 9th, celebrating former officer Kenneth Croom, and it's going to be a good time. They want you to post on social media in his memory and do that today as we celebrate Kenneth as well. All right, in Tuscaloosa's Work One Place, we have the Workforce Workshop for Teens, June 16th, 9:30 to 12 o'clock noon. Lunch provided will be at the McKenzie Court Community Room. They're going to be going over resume building and cover letter writing, mock interviews for ages 13 through 18, and it's sponsored by Tuscaloosa's One Place. All right, here is Tanya. Rain.

0: Unstoppable, unstoppable. Praise 93.7 WTSK, the Jew Tuscaloosa's inspiration station. It is the afternoon praise party. Remember, the Providence Missionary Baptist Church will be having vacation Bible school. It's going to be June 8th through the 10th, 6 to 8 p.m. down in Marion, Alabama. Gaps, games and crafts and Bible study and so much more. You don't want to miss it. It's going to be a spectacular time. And, of course, Dr. Matthew Wilson is the host pastor. And also, too, remember, as well, that the Women's Day celebration will be going on, yes, June 14th at 11 a.m. in Aliceville at the Mount Hebron Baptist Church. Come on and celebrate with them. A good friend evangelist, Dorothy Robinson, will be the guest evangelist. Pastor Marcus Seawright is the host pastor. All right, you got any church or community news? I definitely need to know about it. 142 Skyline Boulevard in Tuscaloosa. Or you can drop it on the app, yeah. Or you can hit me up at chris.king@townsquaremedia.com. All right, we're having a good time with you. I got more for you next. This Fantastic Friday. 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
2: It's your girl, Darlene McCoy, family. And you know that sometimes our tests are not for us to discover our weaknesses, but for us to discover our strengths. I want you to join me tonight on The Nightly Spirit as DJ Mr. Watkins spins for the Friday night Spinspiration. I'll see you then.

0: with SRN News, I'm Ken Lorman in Washington. Boosted by President Trump's economic policies, the American job market continues to show surprising strength, shrugging off the high cost of the Iran war. Employers added 172,000 jobs in May, and the unemployment rate remained at a low 4.3%. The Senate has passed a bill funding President Trump's immigration enforcement agencies. Russian President Putin has rejected a proposal by Ukrainian President Zelensky for a face-to-face meeting. The president is spending the weekend in the north. He's going to be at Small Stomping Grounds. He's going to be in New Jersey and then head to Madison Square Garden for the NBA Finals. On Wall Street, the sell-off continues. The Dow down 514 at last check. This is SRN News.
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1: Here's your Tuscaloosa and West Alabama forecast. A beautiful afternoon here with sunshine up to 88. Fair skies tonight at 65. Humidity starts to creep back in tomorrow. Partly cloudy with a high near 90. Storm chances increasing tomorrow night and a good chance of storms as we move into the day on Sunday. Sunday's high 81. Looks like a few more storms possible as we kick off next week with Monday's high in the mid-80s. Richard DeWedding at the Weather Channel for Town Square Media, Tuscaloosa.
2: It's 90 degrees in Tuscaloosa.
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0: Oh, yes, he's going to work it on out today. Praise 93.790 WTSK, the Chubon Trey Tisdale and C. Tyree. I'm Minister Chris King. It's the afternoon praise party. Join the Zion Grove Baptist Church for their 96th church anniversary coming up this Sunday, June 7th at 10:30 a.m. Pastor Quinn Journerman is the host pastor over there on Highway 43 in Northport. And then also the Christian Community Church, we have their family and friend affair. It's going to be Juneteenth celebration, June 27th, 9 a.m. until 2 p.m. at the Family Life Center. They're going to do health screenings and ACT prep, cooking lessons, fire safety, gun safety, bank accounts, automotive 101, sewing, cooking lessons, voter registration, and so much more. Dr. Clarence Sutton Jr. is the host pastor. All right, on the way, I got birthdays coming up next.
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1: Alabama Democrat Congressman Shamari Figures is disagreeing with Nick Saban, the former Tide coach, who told Congress changes must be made in college athletics to save it. Figures says voting rights is the top priority. The U.S. House passed the War Powers Resolution curtailing President Trump's war with Iran. But Alabama Senator Tommy Tuberville predicts it will fail in the Senate.
2: President of the United States is the commander-in-chief. He gets to do whatever.
1: Iran has rejected Trump's peace proposals. And Bama hosts St. John's tomorrow night at 8 in the baseball super regional at the Joe. Click TuscaloosaThread.com for more news. I'm Don Hartley.
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Praise 93.790 WTSK, the truth I can count on you, the group fire. I'm Minister Chris King. It's the afternoon praise party. Now time for some birthdays on this Friday. Happy birthday to Sister Tashima Warren. Sister Tashima Warren. Also to Sister Catherine Hall. Happy birthday to her. Also to Sister Parfene Pruitt. Sister Parfene Pruitt. And Sister Kelia Benison. Sister Benison. Happy birthday to her. And then I also want to say happy birthday to Brother Ricky Jenkins. Sister Madeline Neal. Sister Madeline Neal. Sister Ashanti Warren. Happy birthday goes out to her, too, as well. And then also want to say a happy birthday, too, goes over there as well to none other than Sister Erin McAlpin. Happy birthday goes out to her. And then also happy birthday, too, goes over to Brother Jackie Wilson. Happy birthday to him today. And then also, too, can't forget about these other good birthdays. Want to say happy birthday to gospel recording artist James Greer today. And then also happy birthday to Brother Shannon Blevins. Brother Blevins, happy birthday to him. And then also happy birthday as well to Brother A.J. Holland today. Sister Ashley Snoddy. Sister Leslie Griffin. Brother Tim White. Timothy White today, too. And Sister Sierra Dixon, Sister Camille Fleming, and Brother C.J. Lott. And if today is your birthday, happy birthday to you. If today is your wedding anniversary, happy wedding anniversary to you, too, from all of the Praise 93.3. It's Flashback Friday. Here's Josh Brown.

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He's gonna what? Turn it around, praise. 93.790 WTSK, the True Tuscaloosa's Inspiration Station. Pastor Mike Jr., I'm glad to have you with us and hope you're doing well. Pastor Mike doing the biggies and Troy with his son as well, who's doing football. And then also, Pastor John P. Key had his birthday too this week, so congratulations to him. The Vacation Bible School will be going on June 9th through the 12th, 6 to 8 p.m. at the Pleasant Hill Missionary Baptist Church in Tuscaloosa. Come out and join them, and it's going to be food, fun, fellowship, and a whole lot of good Bible lessons. You don't want to miss out on that. And then also, Vacation Bible School is at a Fresh Anointing Church of God. It's coming up next week, June 10th through the 12th, 6 to 8 p.m. nightly on Jug Factory Road in Tuscaloosa. Food, fun, and fellowship. All ages are welcome. Come out and join them, and you do not want to miss out on that. Bishop Joe Latham, this the host pastor. Got your scripture today. Got more flashbacks. I got music and so much more coming for you. And I'm excited to be with you on this beautiful Friday, first Friday. All right, here is Carvin. God's still working on you, working on me too.

93. It's working for my good. It's Mike TZ and Erica Campbell. You're inside the afternoon praise party. Minister Chris King with you. And remember, there's going to be road work starting Monday on Skyland Boulevard. And for more details, go to praise933.com. Remember the clothing giveaway. It's tomorrow, Saturday, June 6th at the New Harvest Community Worship Center on 14th Avenue on Southside in Tuscaloosa from 8 till 11. Come out. They have food. They have clothes and shoes and everything you need to do. Mainly a clothing giveaway. That's tomorrow from 8 till 11 at the New Harvest Community Worship Center. Pastor Anderson Walker is the pastor, and it's free clothing given away. And the Layman's Breakfast will be going on at the NABD Religious Center. It's going to be taking place, I believe they're on next Saturday, June the 13th. A $15 donation is a five-star breakfast. You're going to eat good and enjoy yourself, too, and donate. They're asking for a $15 donation. Everyone is invited. The moderator is Dr. Vernon Swift, and Deacon William C. Adams is the president. All right, here is Lachey and Ernest Pugh.

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0: It's 93.7 WTSK. The truth, it is the afternoon praise party where a Holy Ghost party does not stop. I'm Minister Chris King hanging out with you. Want to shout out to Sister Janice Harris and her husband. Happy wedding anniversary to them today as well. Check out the app for the latest on news, weather, and sports and everything you need to know. It is on the app today. And remember that the city of Tuscaloosa is getting ready to have their summer series, I believe, downtown Tuscaloosa. You don't want to miss it. And for more details on that, go to praise933.com for the live at the plaza. And it's going to start tonight at 6 o'clock and go to 9 o'clock. So get ready for that. And we'll be having it every Friday in the month of June. All right, for more details, go to praise933.com. And then also remember, too, that the Fathers in the Park is next Saturday, June 13th, 9 a.m. to 1 p.m. at Stowhenton Park, presented by Tuscaloosa's One Place. 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We got more on the way.
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1: In news, I'm Ken Lorman in Washington. The Trump economy keeps rolling along. U.S. employers added 172,000 jobs in May as the labor market continued to show resilience in the face of rising costs from the Iran war. The unemployment rate stayed at a low 4.3%. President will be talking about the economy in Wisconsin next hour. The Senate has passed a bill funding Immigration and Customs Enforcement and Border Patrol through the end of the president's term. President Trump says he wants his new acting director of national intelligence to make cuts in the office. On Air Force One, saying the office has been way too high for way too long. On Wall Street, the sell-off continues. All three indices are in the red. The Dow Jones Industrial Average has lost 680 points at last check. This is SRN News.
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1: Here's your Tuscaloosa and West Alabama forecast. We'll have a dry and very warm to hot start to the weekend. Then some rain gets back in the weather picture by Sunday. Have some backup indoor plans as we get into Sunday. Just a few clouds around tonight, a low in the mid-60s. Partly sunny and very warm on Saturday. Hot conditions, highs around 90. Some scattered storms are possible Saturday night, mainly overnight, a low of 72. Areas of rain and some thunder likely on Sunday. Might be some locally heavy rain. We'll keep an eye on this. Highs up in the mid-80s. This is meteorologist Mark Thibodeau from the Weather Channel for Townscore Media, Tuscaloosa.
2: It's 89 degrees in Tuscaloosa.
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Devil of Man on Praise 93.790 WTSK. The truth, it is the afternoon praise party where a Holy Ghost party does not stop. I'm Minister Chris King with you. And want to remind you that the pastoral anniversary is coming up this Sunday, June 7th at the Mount Ebal Baptist Church in Brent, Alabama. And it's going to start there at the 2:30 p.m. And they're going to have Pastor W.R. Twilley of the New Vernon Cumberland Presbyterian Church of Marion Junction, Alabama, as the guest evangelist celebrating Pastor Gregory and Tamiko Dumas. So come out and join them. And pastoral appreciation to this Sunday, June 7th, 5 years for Dr. Lonnie and Alicia Weaver will be at the St. Paul Baptist Church this Sunday at 10:30 a.m. Pastor Daryl McGuire will be the guest evangelist. Everyone is invited. Don't you dare miss it. All right, hope you're having a good Friday in the Lord. I am. And here's Jason Nelson, All Things Made New.

0: results of the today. That's none other than B.B. Wyman's on Praise 93, 790 WTSK. The Truth of Minister Chris King with you today and excited to be with you as always. We're reminding the Greater Bridge Chapel will have their 113th church homecoming June 21st at 3 o'clock. Pastor Terry Cole of Beautiful Zion A.B. Zion Church with the guest evangelist. Dinner will be served. Pastor Singrid Sanders is the host pastor. And the Faith Reviews Apostolic Church on Peanut Hill will continue their Pentecost celebration tonight at 7 p.m. They have Elder Bobby Sparks of Emmanuel Pentecostal Holiness Church out of Foster's as the guest evangelist. Come out and join them. We're going to climax this Sunday, June 7th at 3:30 p.m. with Elder Jerome Savage of Macedonia House of Refuge. Everyone is invited. Don't you miss out on that. Of course, Bishop Mary Craig, she is the host pastor. You got any church or community news? I definitely want to know about it. 142 Sky Boulevard in Tuscaloosa, or you can go to praise93.com or on the app and give it to us right now. 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
2: Alabama Democrat Congressman Shamari Figures is disagreeing with Nick Saban, the former Tide coach, who told Congress changes must be made in college athletics to save it. Figures says voting rights is the top priority. The U.S. House passed the War Powers Resolution curtailing President Trump's war with Iran, but Alabama Senator Tommy Tuberville predicts it will fail in the Senate.
3: President of the United States is the commander-in-chief. He gets to do whatever.
2: Iran has rejected Trump's peace proposals. And Bama hosts St. John's tomorrow night at 8 in the baseball super regional at the Joe. Click TuscaloosaThread.com for more news. I'm Don Hartley.
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Oh, yes, Jesus, I do today. Praise 93.790 WTSK, the Jew Mariah Carey and the Clark sisters. I'm Minister Chris King with you, getting close to 4 o'clock. Remember, prophetic revival is going on June 3rd through the 5th. It's the last night is tonight at 7 o'clock in Aliceville at the Aliceville Irish Ministries Church at 7 p.m. They have my good friend, Dr. Michelle Cole Barnes of True Vine Worship Center as the guest evangelist. Pastor Kathy Wilder is the host pastor, so do not miss out on that. And also remember, Vacation Bible School continues tonight and tomorrow, 5:30 p.m., at the Second Baptist Church in Holt, Alabama. Come out and bring the kids and enjoy yourself. Pastor H.B. Thomas Jr. is the host pastor for that as well. And Revival wraps up 10 Revival at the Overcoming Deliverance Church of today at 7 p.m. tonight. Bishop William Reese of New Life Baptist Church is the guest evangelist. And, of course, Overseer Edna Turner is the host pastor. All right, no stressing. Here's Damon Little and Angie Stone on Praise. 93.790 WTSK.

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Praise 93.790 WTSK, the true Tuscaloosa's own Stellar Award winning Men of Praise with their brand new one, Leave Me Alone. I'm Minister Chris King with you. I'm Minister Chris King. Glad to have you. Let's pray right now. We're going to pray for our sick and shut in and bereaved families, those behind prison bars, everyone in the nursing homes, mental institutions, Bryce, VA Hospital, DCH Tuscaloosa, DCH Northport, everyone at the county jail, Taylor Harden, our local city, county, and private schools, University of Alabama, Shelton State, Stillman College, UWA. We're praying for our local businesses, churches, and organizations, praying for our children, praying for those overseas, praying for our government. We're praying for those devastated by natural disaster shootings and killings and homelessness. And we're praying for everybody everywhere, and we're praying for you. Yes, we are inside the afternoon praise party. Remember that the benefit service for Mother Shirley Peoples is Sunday, July 19th, 3 o'clock at Apostolic Believers Church in Northport, Alabama. Come out and join them, pastors Carla Regina Peoples, other senior pastors. All right, here's DJ Allen and Righteous. He's my righteous. Yes, he is on Praise 93.3.

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0: 93.7 WTSK. The truth, it is the afternoon praise party. We're a Holy Ghost party. Just don't stop. Minister Chris King with you. That's Melvin Williams, and I'm Minister Chris King with you. Want to remind you as well that you need to be a part of the Bloody Tuesday organization celebration June 7th at 3 o'clock at Beulah Baptist Church. Special guests include Dr. Ramsey O'Daniel of Christ Baptist Church and Pastor David Gay Jr. of Beulah Baptist. Everyone is invited. And then also to join the My Friend Brian Appreciation Climax this Sunday, June 7th at 4 o'clock at Overcoming Deliverance down in Duncanville. Pastor Martha Henderson of Miracle Valley Holy Ghost, Miracle Deliverance Temple of Bology is the guest evangelist. And everyone is invited. Of course, Minister Edna Turner, she is the senior pastor. All right, here's Evelyn Turner, Teenage, it's Flashback Friday.
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1: With SRA News, I'm Ken Mormon in Washington. The latest data on the U.S. economy shows momentum under President Trump. Employers added 172,000 jobs in May. The unemployment rate stayed at 4.3%, but the news sent Wall Street into the red. The stock market had its worst day since October, a big sell-off for big technology. The big tech companies weighed down the broader market. Bond yields surged as a strong jobs report we mentioned boosted expectations that the Federal Reserve will be forced to hike interest rates at some point this year. The S&P 500 slumped 2.6%, finishing its first losing week in the last 10. The Dow fell 695 points. The NASDAQ off 4.2%. This is SRN News.
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5: Here's your Tuscaloosa and West Alabama forecast. We'll have a dry and very warm to hot start to the weekend. Then some rain gets back in the weather picture by Sunday. Have some backup indoor plans as we get into Sunday. Just a few clouds around tonight, a low in the mid-60s. Partly sunny and very warm on Saturday. Hot conditions, highs around 90. Some scattered storms are possible Saturday night, mainly overnight, a low of 72. Areas of rain and some thunder likely on Sunday. Might be some locally heavy rain. We'll keep an eye on this. Highs up in the mid-80s. This is meteorologist Mark Thibodeau from the Weather Channel for Townscore Media, Tuscaloosa.
6: It's 87 degrees in Tuscaloosa.
7: This report. Tuscaloosa traffic now from the Townsend Nissan Traffic Center. A very good afternoon to you. We have got some trouble on McFarland, and this is on the Westfield Lanes onto Academy Drive. Do watch out for that accident. It's causing major havoc for you on Academy. Southbound hook up to McFarland, and also Rollingwood is very heavy right there at the intersection on the northbound lanes to McFarland. As also inside the construction zone, so you got a lot going on there. With your Tuscaloosa traffic now, Tammy Tom.
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Oh, yes. Hey, just love. That's Brian Courtney Wilson on Praise 93, 790 WTSK, The Truth, Tuscaloosa's Inspiration Station. It's a Flashback Friday. My friend Brenda Frierson, the Frierson sister, will have a 30th appreciation concert. It's tomorrow, June 6th, at Overcoming Deliverance Church down in Duncanville at 6 o'clock. Special class include the Poole Brothers, the Silver Voices of Havana, Glory to Glory, Terrence Isaac, the Brown Sisters, the Spiritual Lights of Fosters, and LaTanya Scott. So make sure you're there tomorrow at 6 o'clock down in Duncanville, 30-year appreciation for Brenda Frierson at 6 o'clock at Overcoming Deliverance down in Duncanville, Alabama. And remember, the Illumination Station, Beulah Baptist Church Vacation Bible School wraps up tonight at 5:30. Come out, food, fun, fellowship, snacks, and Bible lessons, and so much more. Pastor David E. Gay Jr. is the host. It's time.

0: Oh, yeah, Tamaya J, I never shall forget what you've done for me on Praise 93.790 WTSK, the True Tuscaloosa's Inspiration Station. And I'm Minister Chris King with you. The Beulah Baptist Church, we have the annual community yard sale. It's tomorrow from 6 a.m. to 12 o'clock noon on 25th Street. They have a lot of clothes, shoes, food, household items, jewelry. Come shop till you drop. Come out and join them tomorrow at the Beulah Baptist Church at 6 a.m. until 12 o'clock noon. Pastor David E. Gay Jr. is the host pastor. And then also the pastoral anniversary for Pastor Martha Henderson at Miracle Deliverance Temple in Bowling Green. The annual appreciation banquet will be June 6th tomorrow at 5 o'clock. And then they're going to have their climax service Sunday, June 14th at 4 p.m. And everyone is invited. Pastor Martha Henderson is the host pastor. Don't miss out on that. 37 years for her. All right, on the way, I got your scripture of the day coming for you. And I got so much more. Hit me up on the app. And I'd love to hear from you here on Praise 93.3.
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0: us the traffic now from the Townsend Nissan Traffic Center. We've got a lot of stuff happening on McFarland right now. This concentrated area of delays on the westbound lanes of McFarland at Academy Drive is due to a crash inside the construction zone. So it's got traffic very tight back to Wright's Mine Road, and it's definitely affecting you on the eastbound side and making things very difficult on Rollingwood as you try to make your way onto McFarland. With your Tuscaloosa traffic now, I'm Tammy Thomas.
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2: Alabama Democrat Congressman Shamari Figures is disagreeing with Nick Saban, the former Tide coach, who told Congress changes must be made in college athletics to save it. Figures says voting rights is the top priority. The U.S. House passed the War Powers Resolution curtailing President Trump's war with Iran. But Alabama Senator Tommy Tuberville predicts it will fail in the Senate.
3: President of the United States is the commander-in-chief. He gets to do whatever.
2: Iran has rejected Trump's peace proposals. And Bama hosts St. John's tomorrow night at 8 in the baseball super regional at the Joe. Click TuscaloosaThread.com for more news. I'm Don Hartley.
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Nathan Davis Jr. on Praise 93.790 WTSK. That you woke up this morning blessed. Before that, Josh Copeland with Nobody But Jesus. I'm Minister Chris King. The Dominion Ministries International have the 2026 Summer Ministers Conference. It's going to be going on August 8th, 8:30 to 2:30 p.m. Special guests include Bishop Otis Gardner of Temple Gloria Church, Pastor Martha Henderson of Miracle Deliverance Temple out of Boulder, Pastor Maxine Robertson of Voice of Truth, and they will have great breakout sessions with Pastor Gabriel Pohl, Pastor Brad Graydon, Pastor Stephen Mansfield, and so many more. They're going to have a great time, coffee and lunch, too. And, of course, Pastor Josh Wyatt is the host pastor. And then also, too, want to remind you as well that the Holy Convocation is coming up at New Dimensions Worship Center June 17th to the 19th. At 10 a.m., the official day will be June 18th. Special guests include Overseer Robert Patrick, Apostle Brian Pleasant, Apostle Michelle Lewis, and Bishop Darius Fowler, and Apostle Gloria Sylvester is the host. Come out and join them in Northport. All right, your scripture today is coming and so much more. Here's a flashback. 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
1: With SRN News, I'm Keith Peters in Washington. President Trump says he wants his new acting director of national intelligence to cut the office, which has already been significantly scaled back during his second term. Trump noted aboard Air Force One, the size of the office has been way too high for way too long, and if Bill Pulte cuts it, he wouldn't mind. Russian President Vladimir Putin has rejected a proposal by Ukrainian President Volodymyr Zelensky for a face-to-face meeting, says he sees no point in it. Speaking Friday at the St. Petersburg International Economic Forum, Putin describes Zelensky's open letter proposing the meeting as boorish. On Wall Street, the Dow down by 695 points. The Nasdaq dropped 1,121 with the S&P lower by 200. More details at srnnews.com.
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It's 93.790 WTSK, the Chunia Allen. Lord, I love you today. It is the afternoon praise party. We're a Holy Ghost party. Don't stop. I'm Minister Chris King, the last hour. Hope you had a blessed day at work, home, and school. Buckle up, drive safely. Be careful out there. It's Nia Allen. And we got your scripture today coming for you and so much more. The Temple of Glory Church, where their appreciation for Bishop Otis Gardner is going to be going on June 26th through the 28th. And it starts 7 p.m. on that Friday at Temple of Glory Church with Apostle Maxine Robinson, a voice of truth. And then they're going to come over to Come As You Are Ministries over in Northport at 4 o'clock. And Pastor Vignette Atkins of Moore Sure Word of Delaware will be the guest evangelist. And then 4 o'clock, the Temple of Glory, they're going to have Apostle Daniel Atkins of Moore Sure Word of Delaware as well. Everyone is invited. Of course, Bishop Otis Gardner is the senior pastor. All right, I got a whole lot on the way. I'm excited to be with you. And here's Isabel Davis.

Oh yes, be glorified today. Praise 93.790 WTSK, the True Tuscaloosa's Inspiration Station. That's Darwin Hobbs and the Minister Chris King with you. The first African Baptist Church, well, their Tuscaloosa Bloody Tuesday event. It's going to be this upcoming Sunday, June 7th at 2 o'clock at First African Baptist Church. Pastor Lakita Ajimujimbi, the Executive Director of the Alabama African American Civil Rights Heritage Consortium, will be the guest evangelist. Everyone is invited. You do not want to miss out on that great time there with them, okay? And then also, too, want to remind you as well that you need to make sure you join the third pastoral anniversary from a good friend, Pastor T.L. Davis Jr. this Sunday, June 7th, down in Livingston, Alabama, at First Baptist Church. They're going to have Bishop O.C. Daringsburg of Joy River Ministries of Houston, Texas, as the guest evangelist, and they will have musical guests Terrence Isaac and Minister Darius Gladney, and the pulpit conductor, Wee Wheeler Jalen Davis. Come out and join them in Livingston. All right, your scripture today is next. Here's Tanya Nolan. Rain down.

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The truth just ain't your grandma's gospel station. Everything attached to me wins. Then again, maybe it is. The gospel is timeless.

0: Praise 93.7 WTSK, the true brand in camp for in one way. It is the afternoon praise party on this Flashback Friday. The Daystar Family Church Youth Department will have their yard sale June 12th and 13th, 7 a.m. to 4 p.m. daily in Norport, Alabama. So come out and join them. It's now time for our scripture of the day on this Friday. Before that, I want you to go check out the app too if you can. But it's now time for our scripture today. It comes from the book of Jonah 2 and 1. Jonah 2 and 1 says, from inside the fish, Jonah prayed to the Lord his God. From inside the fish, Jonah prayed to the Lord his God. The book of Jonah 2 and 1 is our scripture of the day this Friday. The Old Testament prophet Jonah had an encounter with a large sea creature. Jonah refused to follow God's directive to preach a message of repentance to the Israelites' enemies, the Ninevites. So he boarded a ship in the opposite direction of Nineveh. When the ship got caught in a storm, Jonah convinced the crew to throw him overboard. Now the Lord provided a huge fish to swallow Jonah, and Jonah was in the belly of the fish 3 days and three nights. Jonah went from fleeing from God to crying out to him. From inside the fish, Jonah prayed to the Lord his God. God heard Jonah and rescued him. Then Jonah preached to the Ninevites and they repented. If God could hear Jonah's plea from inside a big fish, he can hear us and rescue us from wherever we are. Instead of running from God, let's run to him in prayer, knowing that he will answer us and when we cry out to him. The book of Jonah 2 and 1, our scripture today, this Friday. I want you to go check it out.
1: 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Listen, we're going to talk about everything that's going on in Tuscaloosa and the surrounding areas, even across the country. And guess what? 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I want you to call in to 205-752-4800. 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

0: With SRN News, I'm Keith Peters in Washington. President Trump says he wants his new acting director of national intelligence to cut the office, which has already been significantly scaled back during his second term. Trump noted aboard Air Force One, the size of the office has been way too high for way too long, and if Bill Pulte cuts it, he wouldn't mind. Russian President Vladimir Putin has rejected a proposal by Ukrainian President Volodymyr Zelensky for a face-to-face meeting, says he sees no point in it. Speaking Friday at the St. Petersburg International Economic Forum, Putin describes Zelensky's open letter proposing the meeting as boorish. On Wall Street, the Dow down by 695 points. The Nasdaq dropped 1,121 with the S&P lower by 200. More details at srnnews.com.
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11: Here's your Tuscaloosa and West Alabama forecast. We'll have a dry and very warm to hot start to the weekend. Then some rain gets back in the weather picture by Sunday. Have some backup indoor plans as we get into Sunday. Just a few clouds around tonight, a low in the mid-60s. Partly sunny and very warm on Saturday. Hot conditions, highs around 90. Some scattered storms are possible Saturday night, mainly overnight, a low of 72. Areas of rain and some thunder likely on Sunday. Might be some locally heavy rain. We'll keep an eye on this. Highs up in the mid-80s. This is meteorologist Mark Thibodeau from the Weather Channel for Townscore Media, Tuscaloosa.
12: It's 87 degrees in Tuscaloosa.
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14: Tuscaloosa traffic now from the Townsend Nissan Traffic Center. Same song, different verse. Still working this accident on McFarland on the westbound lanes at Academy Drive. It's got Academy Drive extremely heavy on the southbound lanes. And then that's backed up to the Merchants Walk, actually. And then McFarland on the westbound lanes, that's tied back to about 3rd Avenue. Now, your eastbound lanes are also very heavy right there at Rollingwood. And Rollingwood is also slow as you try to make your hookup to McFarland. With your Tuscaloosa traffic now, Tammy Thomas.
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The truth, it ain't over till God says it's over. You're inside the afternoon praise party where a Holy Ghost party just don't stop. That's Maurice Brown Clark, and I'm Minister Chris King with you. And we want to continue to pray for the family of Pastor Simon Hunter, who passed away recently, of the Bentonville Missionary Baptist Church. Pastor Simon Hunter, we continue to pray for them, Corey Hunter, and everybody praying for them today, okay? Remember that the Third National Convention is going on at the church down there at the great church down there in Moundville, and that's going on to the Greater Miracle House of Prayer tonight at 6 o'clock. They have Pastor Donnell Peterson. Tomorrow they have the youth service at 1 p.m. Minister Alfonso McCarter is the guest evangelist. Everyone is invited, hosted by Bishop Dennis McCarter and Lady Edith McCarter and Bishop Reuben and Rosalind Brinkley. So come out and join them. All right, here is Ron Carter and Ricky Dill.

0: 93.7 WTSK, the truth is Mississippi Children's Choir, the Shepherd Song on this Flashback Friday. Minister Chris Kane, got to get out of here. Thank you so much for your chat, your calls, your prayers, and your support. And thank you for just listening. Hopefully something I said or played has blessed you. Join Minister Sandra Johnson Harris. She'll be with you this weekend, 5 a.m. on Saturday and Sunday. Brother Jay on Monday morning at 5 and Bishop at 10. And I'll see you back here at 2 o'clock Monday, and we'll do it all over again in Jesus' name. Remember, Satan is defeated. His darkness is dispelled, and Jesus Christ, he is Lord unto the glory of the Father. And until me and you meet again, let there be peace. Maximize your moment, seize your opportunity, and remember, whatever you do for Christ, that's the only thing that's going to last. Remember, don't settle. Take your life to the next level. Darlene McCoy is up next, 6 to 10 with the Nightly Spirit. I'll see you back here tomorrow, but Monday at 2 o'clock. 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
1: Tuscaloosa traffic now from the Townsend Nissan Traffic Center. Well, got some good news finally for folks traveling on McFarland westbound at Academy Drive. The earlier accident is cleared, and so you do still have some traffic bunched up there in that concentrated area, and also some eastbound delays there as well. Now, meanwhile, 43 southbound is extremely heavy onto McFarland. It looks like we might even have a fender bender there, and moving about 69 north and southbound at Skyland, you're also tight with your Tuscaloosa traffic now, Tammy Thomas.
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3: Alabama Democrat Congressman Shamari Figures is disagreeing with Nick Saban, the former Tide coach, who told Congress changes must be made in college athletics to save it. Figures says voting rights is the top priority. The U.S. House passed the War Powers Resolution curtailing President Trump's war with Iran, but Alabama Senator Tommy Tuberville predicts it will fail in the Senate.
4: The President of the United States is the commander-in-chief. He gets to do whatever.
3: Iran has rejected Trump's peace proposals. And Bama hosts St. John's tomorrow night at 8 in the baseball super regional at the Joe. Click TuscaloosaThread.com for more news. I'm Don Hartling.
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What up, fam? It's Kenton Jones. I've enjoyed you guys for the last couple days. Tonight, I'm sitting in for my sister one more time, Darlene McCoy. And look, 15 minutes, we got the chat room topic coming up. Keep it locked right here on The Nightly Spirit. It's your boy, K-Joe, Kenton Jones. Let's go.

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1: I knew God was with me. I always used to pray. My prayer was I asked God to not to let the devil kill me out here while I was in the streets before I could get back. But I said, if you give me one more chance at life and music, I promise you, I'm going to shout you out, and I'm going to testify, and we're going to have a little church up in there.

It's the Nightly Spirit with your boy Kenton Jones, and I'm sitting in for my sister Dolly McCoy. And we're about to get into this chat room topic. Yeah, tonight's question is, pastors are now shutting down their online services and they're suggesting people to come in physically to church. What are your thoughts about that? Should people come back to church if they've gotten used to being online? Oh my God. Call us out. I want to hear this. Your pastor want to hear this too. 1-877-345-7747. 1-877-345-7747. Your calls are on the way right here on the Nightly Spirit. Kenton Jones in the building.

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15: This report, the school is a traffic now from the Townsend Nissan Traffic Center. East on McFarland from Coker to Jack Warner Parkway, it's a 14-minute drive. Getting slow on Highway
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15: 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It's a 2-minute drive. We have road work on Skyland Boulevard at JVC Road. With your Tuscaloosa traffic now, I'm Lisa Vaque.
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2: 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And until I see you again, my friend, I'm excited about your win.

0: Charlie McCoy. Tonight's question on the chat room is, and let me explain. Pastors are now shutting down their online services, and they're suggesting that people come physically back to church. What are your thoughts on that? Should people come back to church if they've gotten used to going online? Oh my God, I want to hear these comments right now. Oh yes. Caller, what's your name and where you calling from?
1: My name is Ebony Cheney, and I'm coming from Atlanta, Georgia. So as far as this topic goes, I actually worked the media ministry just for a little bit at my church. And I think that it's a good idea to kind of maybe pull back on it a little bit. I'm not going to lie, because people have gotten lazy. And the Bible says, forsake not the assembling together of yourselves. So we need to assemble together. That's how I feel.
0: Thank you so much for calling. Here's the question. Pastor is now shutting down the online services, and they're suggesting that people come back physically to church. What are your thoughts on that? Should people come back to church if you've gotten used to going online? Yeah. Call us 1-877-345-7747. Your calls are on the way right here on the Nightly Spirit. Kenton Jones in the building.

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0: Canton Jones right here on the Nightly Spirit. Our chat room topic tonight is off the chain. Listen, let me explain. Here's the question. Pastors are now shutting down online services and suggesting that people come back physically to church. What are your thoughts on that? Should people come back to church if they've gotten used to going online? Or do you obey the man or woman of God? You know what I'm saying? They say come back, you come back. Or, you know, I want y'all to be honest with me right now. Be honest with me right now. Some of y'all are being politically correct, and that's cool because you know your pastor's listening. But I want y'all to be 100 with me right now, like Willie Bo Jr. Keep it 100. All right? Tell me your name and where you're calling from.
1: Christy, I'm calling from Green Coast Springs, Florida. Hello again. I hope you're having a good Friday. I think, so when it comes back, when they're wanting to pull back, I agree with it to a certain point. But there are a lot of people, I feel, that are still uncomfortable going back to church with so many different things going on in the world, safety reasons. I don't know if you remember a while back, certain ethnic backgrounds, they weren't able to go to church because of things that were, how do I say that? The bad guys were looking for them. That's the way I call it. So there's a lot of different variables of why people aren't physically coming back to church. I can see them pulling back a little bit, but they also have to remember there is homebound. There are people who are just not comfortable going in and sitting in church right now. Just some are out of fear.
0: Thank y'all for calling. Listen, the question is, pastor is shutting down online services and they are suggesting that people come back to church physically. What are your thoughts on that? Should people come back to church if they've gotten used to going online? It's the Nightly Spirit. Your calls are on the way. 1-877-345-7747. Call us right now. Canton Jones.

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